0: 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So what if you're not the creative type? Try a strategy called preloading. That comes from creativity consultant James Taylor. To preload before bed, write down the challenge you're tackling. Because when you're sleeping, your brain will still work on that problem in the background. So when you wake up, you may be brimming with solutions and ideas. 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
0: And just ahead, what's the best way to tame back pain? Ice packs, pain medication, surgery? In a moment, I'll explain why spine surgeon Dr. David Hanscom says the solution to calming back pain may be to calm your brain. We'll talk about the link between emotional pain and physical pain coming up.

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1: For my health and wellness files, are you dealing with back pain right now? Do you have a family member who's going through this? Before popping pain pills or getting surgery, consider this. The solution to your pain might be all in your head. Now, this is according to a surgeon, a spine surgeon. His name is Dr. David Hanscom. He says MRI studies have shown that the brain's pain processing center is right next to its emotional centers. And over time, neurological signals can get mixed up in a way that we confuse emotional pain, say from anger and stress or depression, with physical pain. So next time you feel soreness in your back, try these drug-free strategies, which have brought significant relief to a whopping 95% of spine surgeon Dr. Hanscom's patients. First, deal with your stress. Ideally, he recommends at least 15 minutes of meditation or yoga a day, which is proven to relieve stress. If you don't have that much time, write down whatever's bothering you on a piece of paper or in a journal like I do, and then immediately rip up the paper and toss it in the trash. Research shows that ritual is better than saying your frustrations out loud, because venting only makes you dwell on your stress in a way that worsens activity in the body's pain pathways. When you literally shred your frustrations on a piece of paper, Dr. Hanscom says it helps you detach from negative emotions in a way that shreds your pain too. Here's another drug-free pain solution, is to do something awe-inspiring. Anything from watching a beautiful sunset to volunteering in a soup kitchen. Dr. Hanscom says the goal is to put your pain into perspective, because when you see how big and magnificent the Grand Canyon looks, for example, your back soreness can suddenly seem insignificant in comparison. And along the same lines, Dr. Hanscom says when you do a good deed to help somebody else feel better, you will feel better too. It's a promise from our doctor.
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7: All right, we're going to take a moment and talk about noise because this is serious. Of course, you know, our world has gotten noisier. From more traffic to TVs, passing helicopters, chatty coworkers, and pings every 5 or 10 minutes from our phones. And the steady drone is, experts say, highly disruptive for our lives and our health. For example, all the noise can make us less productive. About 70% of offices now have open floor plans, and workers who can't reduce noise by closing a door feel less in control of their environment, so they're more stressed and distracted and less able to retain new information, say the experts. And then noise-canceling headphones, and I've seen this with me, they don't always help. Plenty of people use music to drown out distractions, but environmental psychologist Dr. Arlene Bronsaf says if you like the music that's playing, that's distracting enough to hurt your memory. She says listening to music does boost mood at work, but if you're doing anything detailed or that requires concentration, the downside outweighs the benefit. And then, a noisy environment can impact our learning. Listen to this. Research has found kids in classrooms facing railroad tracks, they fell nearly a year behind students whose classrooms faced a quiet courtyard. Wow! Teachers in noisy classrooms taught 11% less. But when the railroad classrooms were soundproofed, reading levels quickly equalized. So the fix here, well, she says try minimizing distracting sounds with white noise from a circulating fan or a sleep machine or an app. There are plenty of apps that do this. And use this as an excuse to find some peace and quiet whenever possible, or at least hit the drugstore for some foam earplugs, right?
8: Intelligence for your life.
7: If you want to dig deeper, I put together a free hearing check that asked about the everyday moments where hearing starts to slip and gives you a score plus the one thing to do next. Just go to Tesh.com and take it today. It's free. 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
1: Let's spend some quality time together and talk about regrets. According to a survey from Cornell University, most of us have at least one serious regret. So here are some strategies to live a life with no regrets from life coach and my friend Ryan Holiday, who wrote the book The Obstacle is the Way. Rule number one, say yes more often, especially to new experiences that are out of your comfort zone. Ryan says it's normal to avoid things that seem scary at first, but if any part of your brain is thinking, this might be good for me, that's your cue to just do it. Rule number two for living a life with no regrets, avoid toxic people. Life coach Holiday says he regularly engages in friend purges where he cuts ties with people who act fake or are too negative because research shows our attitudes and emotions can be contagious. If too many people make you feel like you can't do something or their negative energy drains you, Holiday says it's going to hold you back from discovering what you really can accomplish in life. And then always have a goal. In fact, you got to write it down, memorize it, live by it. Holiday says goals will give us a purpose to wake up each day. It's our why, so we don't go through life feeling like we're just winging it. Goals also give us a way to measure our own progress, which is important because people who follow their own path in life, instead of always doing what other people expect, tend to have the fewest regrets.
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8: Here's something to think about. If you're going to an amusement park, you know it can take about a half hour just to find a parking spot many times. So here's how to make it simpler. This is according to amusement park safety manager Karen Strahl. When you pull into the lot, as soon as you can, go left. Turns out people are almost always more likely to turn right, she says, since most people are right-handed and it's an easier turn to make. But by turning left, you're going to find parking more quickly, and that goes for the mall, too, by the way.

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1: Time for some marriage intel, and it's a benefit to marriage. You may not have considered. Married people actually get more sleep than single people. A study from the CDC found that 67% of married people get the recommended 7 hours of sleep every night, 11% more than people who have never been married or divorced. Why do married people get better sleep? Part of it is simply knowing someone is there and has your back if you need help, which reduces stress. There's also a feeling of safety and security that comes from having someone else in the room when you're most vulnerable. Think about it.

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1: 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This is the John Tesh Radio Show, Intelligence for Your Life. And did you know that, and you may feel this way too, a lot of people are sick of Zoom meetings. They're completely checked out these days. This is according to the Harvard Business Review, who studied this. The folks there found that workers are increasingly staying on mute and turning their cameras off during Zoom meetings. This is me now. The lack of participation in virtual meetings could be a sign that a worker is on their way out or that there didn't need to be a meeting at all. So an analytics firm looked at data from more than 40 million meetings at 11 large companies over a two-year span. They found every year 50% more workers stayed muted for an entire meeting, and the percentage of people who kept their cameras off increased too. And so if you're wondering who's most likely to quit, it's the people who keep their cameras off and their mics muted. Workers who wound up leaving their company within a year had their cameras turned off in over 80% of meetings. Wow. Interesting data.
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1: Well, I pulled this one down off the happiness shelf. Get ready to get happy. Here are a few proven happiness techniques from a guy we love, UCLA neuroscientist Alex Korb. This guy just studies this stuff all the time. To start, listen to music from the happiest time of your life. I was just doing this. I was just listening to a whole compilation of Steely Dan. I love that music. Music affects the brain in a way that transports us back to the time in our life when we first formed an attachment to a song. I also like the song Stand from Sly and the Family Stone. I was listening to that the other day. Sorry, too much about me? Okay, anyway, this is called context-dependent memory. Got it? Context-dependent memory. Scientists have confirmed that the songs from our teens and 20s are particularly powerful for us, and the hold they have over our emotions and memories pretty much never fades. So let's say college was the happiest time of your life. If you start listening to the music you were into then, you'll feel more connected to that happier time in your life, and it will affect how you feel right now, triggered by the music. Another happiness technique, wear sunglasses. What? Yeah, our brains can be pretty dumb sometimes. If you're squinting from the sun, your brain's going to translate that facial expression as you being unhappy. You're squinting, you're frowning. It'll shift your mood. We tend to make the same expression when we're bummed out by knitting our eyebrows together. Wear sunglasses, stop squinting, and your mood will brighten.
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6: As you probably know, and this may be you, a lot of people play with their dogs by flashing a laser pointer around. It seems like a harmless way to have fun and get your dog active, and dogs seem to love chasing little red dots. But listen to this. Animal behavior expert Dr. Nicholas Dodman says you could be driving your dog crazy. Here's why. Dogs chase lasers because it's part of their natural predator response to go after anything that moves, which is why prey animals like rabbits and squirrels often freeze in their tracks to disrupt that predator response. It's also why your dog will play fetch for hours. But chasing something they can never catch, it does a real number on a dog's mental health. In fact, trained search animals like drug-sniffing dogs become psychologically disturbed unless they're occasionally allowed to find and capture a target, like a plainclothes police officer hiding in a closet. And the frustration of an endless chase can show up in different ways. Some dogs become pathologically obsessed and constantly search their home for that dot. Other dogs become aggressive. You don't want to do this to your dog. And some even develop chronic anxiety waiting for the light to reappear. So, are laser pointers a problem with cats? No. Because cats have a shorter attention span. They're much less likely than dogs to become obsessed with that crazy dot. If you've already used a laser with your dog, they might have a problem going cold turkey, says our expert. That's why veterinarians suggest hiding a few treats and then pointing them out with the laser dot. That way your dog gets the closure they need to be mentally stable. And don't forget, the best exercises for your dog involve your active participation. That's why frisbees and tennis balls will always be the best toys.
7: IFYL. 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
1: A lot of sleep intelligence today, and here's some more. 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Yeah, we're talking ham and sausage, salami, bacon. They all contain high levels of the amino acid tyramine, which produces a brain stimulant that makes us feel alert and wired. So no ham sandwiches as a midnight snack anymore, or bacon. More foods to avoid before bed. Tomato sauce, surprised? Pizza, hot chilies. Turns out spicy, acidic foods will cause acid reflux, which is a common sleep disruptor. And spices raise our metabolism and our body temperature. And we need our core temperature to drop to drift off to sleep. There you go.
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7: Important piece from our dating and relationship files. Here we go with the top 3 signs that you might be in a toxic relationship right now, according to Psychology Today. The first sign, criticism and or contempt. This is a big deal. Making fun of your significant other or criticizing them in public. It's demoralizing. It's emotionally unhealthy. People who do this need to figure out why they feel the need to put their partner down. It's often a way to establish their own superiority because they may feel powerless in other aspects of their life. But it's nothing but toxic. Another toxic relationship behavior to look out for is avoidance. Is one of you using the silent treatment, withholding affection, or flat out disappearing and taking off? This is a classic passive-aggressive move, and the behavior usually gets worse over time. The person doing this needs to understand how damaging that behavior is. One more sign of a toxic relationship to be on the lookout for is if you feel overwhelmed by negative energy. Are there more bad times than good? Have you reached a point where you feel emotionally numb, or worse, beaten down so you just give up? A classic sign of a toxic relationship. There you go. The top 3 signs that you might be in a toxic relationship, according to Psychology Today. And with any of these, if your significant other is willing to compromise and make changes with you, the psychologists say it's possible to turn things around. But now that you know what constitutes toxicity, if they are resistant, well, you know our advice, right?
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1: Time for some sleep intel, and sleep experts are telling us now that what's known as our spirit gate could be the key to getting more restful sleep. What is that? Your spirit gate is actually the nickname for that slight indentation at the crease of your inner wrist on the side where your pinky is. So it's a natural acupressure point, and if you massage that spot for about 45 seconds on each wrist, you're going to trigger signals in your arteries and nerves that'll help relax you. And in turn, it spurs your brain to produce more melatonin, the sleep hormone, of course. Listen, a study by the San Gerardo Hospital in Milan, Italy, found that it was an effective way to help insomniac patients get longer, better quality sleep. Again, your spirit gate is that slight indent at the crease of your inner wrist on the side where your pinky is. Natural acupressure point.
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1: My name is John Tesh with Intelligence for Your Life. Here's a great piece of intel. Two ways to turn your mood around and feel happier within just 15 minutes. First, pick a spot in your house or workspace and do some speed tidying, whether it's your junk drawer or a bathroom shelf. According to Stanford University, a quick burst of motion coupled with a sense of accomplishment from creating a clutter-free space will kickstart the release of the feel-good brain chemical serotonin. That'll help you feel 60% calmer and happier in 15 minutes. Do some speed tidying up. Another 15-minute happiness trick, do some gardening. Now, even if it's just tending to your indoor plants, spending 15 minutes watering and pruning or even repotting household plants will lift your mood as effectively as a prescription antidepressant. This comes from the University of Colorado. They say it comes down to the healthy bacteria in the soil. When you breathe that stuff in or absorb it through your skin, it helps your body make more mood-boosting serotonin.
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1: Coming up, do you have a hard time making small talk with people? Well, according to Stanford University, we need to get over it and learn how to do it. I'll explain why random interactions with strangers have a surprisingly positive effect on our brain.

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1: Question for you. Do you have a hard time making small talk with people? Most people think of small talk as boring, shallow, meaningless. But researchers this week are disagreeing. According to Stanford University, when we don't interact with the people around us, including strangers, it can produce loneliness, depression, and anxiety. It has a name. It's called low social connectedness. And if you think about it, if you only talk to your friends and family, you could go days, maybe even weeks, with very little face-to-face interaction with any human. And psychology professor Elizabeth Dunn says, random interactions with strangers make us just as happy as talking to our romantic partners, often more so. Because when we speak with strangers, we're generally pleasant. There's no baggage at all. Dunn says we usually behave in a way that's open and happy. And by doing so, we become open and happy. So why don't we strike up conversations with strangers more often? Psychologists say the main reason is a fear of rejection. But according to the University of Chicago, if you strike up a conversation with a stranger, 90% of the time they're going to be happy to join in. And there's a secret to making small talk. Keo Stark teaches a class at NYU in stranger interactions. She says the key is to triangulate. That means making the conversation about something you and the other person are both experiencing, whether it's the plane you're on, the store you're in, or the song that's playing. Stark says by triangulating, you come off less threatening or creepy than if you commented on the person themselves. Try it.
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6: All right, my intelligent friends, time for some more sleep intel. We can never get enough of this, right? Here are a few tips to help you get a good night's sleep tonight. What if you are too emotionally wound up to sleep from watching the nightly news or a gripping TV show that you just binge watched? Try this. Read the most boring thing you can find. I listen to boring books. It works for me. Sleep medicine specialist Dr. Christopher Winter calls this an anti-page turner. Remember how you used to have to fight to keep your eyes open during reading assignments in school? That same impulse can help you fall back asleep now, because reading helps the brain relax. It all comes down to the repetition, page after page, line after line of boring book that distracts you from thoughts that will keep you awake. And what if you can't sleep because you can't stop thinking of your to-do list or replaying a fight with your boss in your head? Give your brain another job. Try thinking of as many sleep-related words as you can. According to the Journal of Applied Social Psychology, people who did that slept 62% longer than those who didn't play a mental word game. So think of words like restful, relaxed, snooze, calm, slumber, and doze. Works, right?
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1: All right, folks, if you have kids or grandkids, I have both, or you have nieces or nephews, we want you to get down on the floor with them more often and sit cross-legged. This will take a while for me to get into that position. Dr. Christopher Byes is a physical therapy professor. He says from a musculoskeletal standpoint, sitting cross-legged helps with hip, low back, and knee range of motion. It helps keep your lower body flexible. Sitting on the ground also engages your core muscles in a way that doesn't happen when you're sitting on a chair. Because without back support from a chair, your core muscles automatically engage to hold you up. And then just the mere act of getting up from that position is beneficial for your whole body. You're exercising your hips, your knees, you're exercising your core in order to just get off the ground. Older people with the strongest cores have a lower risk of an early death. Just so you know.

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5: Here's a powerful piece of intel. It will only take me 20 seconds. If you're finding it hard to forgive somebody right now, try this. Think of a time when someone forgave you, whether you deserved it or not. Psychologist and happiness expert Dr. Linda Wallace says, remembering how relieved and grateful you felt when you were forgiven is going to help you tap into your sense of compassion. That will make it easier to forgive.
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1: If you listen to the show regularly, you know I love these brain hacks when it comes to breaking through with the intense exercise sessions. So experts say when it comes to enjoying and enduring your exercise, it could likely be mind over matter. Now, this comes from new research from Brock University in Ontario. They were looking specifically to see if a better mental attitude could help competitive cyclists exercising in hot and humid conditions. So they broke the cyclists into two study groups. Half of them spent 2 weeks training as usual. The other half received intense motivational skills training, in which they learned how to self-talk in a way that reframed negative feelings into positive ones. So instead of saying, "Man, it's hot, I'm melting out here," they thought, "It's so hot right now, and I know how I'm going to handle this." At the end of 2 weeks, everybody came back to do the hot exercise test again. The first group saw no change in their performance, but the group that learned to switch to a positive mindset improved by a dramatic amount. They were able to pedal for 25% longer, and they could sustain high levels of discomfort for much longer than the other cyclists. So we can all use that technique in any workout scenario, say the experts. Just switch negative thoughts like, "Oh gosh, this is grueling, it's killing me," or "OMG, I'll never finish this," to positive ones like, "I've got this, I'm strong, I've got this." That's how to hack your brain.
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1: Making you better at everything you do, it's our battle cry here on the John Tesh Radio Program. And when you climb in bed with your spouse at the end of the day, can I ask you what you talk about? Do you share upbeat, positive stories about the day's events? Or do you dwell on criticisms and complaints or things that went wrong? A study at Gonzaga University found that pillow talk about positive moments made couples feel much closer to and more supported by their partners. And negative conversation had the opposite effect. Because when you share happy information and your partner is happy for you and vice versa, it benefits both of you. That's the way that works. It makes both partners more satisfied with the relationship. So, the experts say save your downer news for daylight hours and go to bed sharing positive thoughts and encouragement for the next day.
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1: Well, here's some great news about running and our health. If you want the health benefits of running, but you feel like you don't have enough free time to run, listen to this. A new study says all we need to commit to is 50 minutes of running per week. It's over the entire week. It works out to just 7 minutes of running per day. This is according to research in the British Journal of Sports Medicine, which involved more than 200,000 people. Huge study. Generally speaking, those who ran for any length of time were significantly healthier and lived longer than non-runners. But when researchers looked at the amount of time participants ran, they found most of the health and longevity benefits peaked around 50 minutes a week, meaning you don't need to run longer than that to see good results. Harvard biology professor Dr. Daniel Lieberman says our bodies are designed to run, and even though we don't need to run as much as our ancestors did, say to catch food and survive, running is still the most efficient way to deliver blood and oxygen to every organ and cell in our body. And it's proven to help lower inflammation, which is linked to a variety of dangerous health conditions. Again, the study says if you can commit just 7 minutes of running per day, you'll be much healthier and you will live longer.
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1: And coming up, if you have a friend going through a hard time, it's hard not to let their down mood affect you when you're together, right? In fact, it's a big reason why we avoid people going through a hard time. So in a moment, I'm going to tell you what psychology professor Elaine Hatfield says to do that will improve both of your moods.

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7: Don't you know, if you have a friend or a family member going through a hard time, it's hard not to let their down mood affect you when you're together. In fact, this is a big reason why we avoid people going through a hard time, even though that's when they need us the most, right? So instead of avoiding somebody, we want you to try this. Exercise together. According to the Journal of Sports Science and Medicine, people who worked out while enjoying a friendly conversation more than doubled their post-exercise emotional high. If your friend can't work out or you want another way to avoid mirroring their mood, don't mimic their facial expressions. It's something we automatically do as an unconscious way to bond. So we smile when somebody smiles at us, and we frown when someone else is frowning. But where our face goes, so do our emotions. Psychology professor Elaine Hatfield says, don't miss this, our mood reflects the emotions on our face. So try to find a reason to genuinely smile when you're around your friend. Not only will it counteract the effect their down mood has on you, they may mimic your smile and get a mood boost themselves.
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1: 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It's another reason for you and I to use a standing desk or a walking pad while we work. It can improve your on-the-job performance, they found. In a study, researchers found that people using, quote, active workstations, they had improved reasoning, concentration, and memory compared to when they were just sitting. Now, this works because it sends more oxygen-rich blood to the brain. If you don't have a standing desk or a walking pad, the researchers say you can get some of the same brain benefits by just standing up when you take calls and scheduling walking meetings. There you go.

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9: 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Here we go with two things you should do as a couple, which will bring you closer. This comes from the UC Berkeley Greater Good Science Center and the folks that studied this. First, the recommendation is to meditate together. Turns out when two people meditate together, their heartbeats and breathing often sync up, making them feel more connected. Meditation also puts you in an empathetic, generous state of mind. And here's another activity to do as a couple, unless you have an Italian who's a cook who wants to do it alone. Anyway, cook. Turns out when you cook together, you work as a team toward a common goal, which will bring you closer every time. In fact, I'll send this to my wife immediately. According to a recent study on couples, 92% of partners felt more connected after they started cooking together.
10: Intelligence for your life.
9: 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Tesh.com.

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1: Another piece from our Success 101 files. And what is it that helps super successful people succeed? Drive, creativity, willpower, and plenty of sleep. Yeah. Here are a few bedtime rituals from highly successful people you can incorporate into your own life. Ready? First, Bill Gates, the co-founder of Microsoft, of course. He sets aside an hour before bed to read. It helps him wind down and eliminates exposure to sleep-disrupting blue light from electronic screens. Reading. Plus, sleeping right after you learn something, it helps cement the new information in your long-term memory. And British researchers found that reading reduces stress by as much as 68%, so you drift off more easily. So Bill Gates reads right before bed. Next is Elon Musk, the CEO of SpaceX. He avoids caffeine for a full 6 hours before bed. He used to drink 8 diet colas and 2 cups of coffee a day, but the caffeine left him too wired to sleep. So he now avoids caffeine for 6 hours before bedtime, Elon Musk does. And 6 hours is the magic number because caffeine has a half-life of approximately 6 hours, meaning it takes that long for its concentration in your bloodstream to reduce by half. Here's one more. Before bed, Kenneth Chenault, the CEO of American Express, makes a to-do list of the 3 things he wants to accomplish the next day. And researchers from Baylor University say that's really smart. They found those who wrote to-do lists before bed, they fell asleep at least 10 minutes sooner. That's as much extra sleep as you'd get from taking sleep medication. It helps your mind settle down so you can fall asleep. What helps super successful people succeed? It's sleep.
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I wish you were back from Boston.

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3: Good morning. Welcome to Wednesday, 14th day of October.
4: Good morning.
3: Good morning.
4: Chilly morning.
3: Yeah. It's cool. It's different than yesterday. It was humidity.
4: My goodness. I couldn't believe how hot it was yesterday when I was walking around. I'm like, this is nuts.
3: Today's going to be 15, and it gets just cooler. It's about, let's say about that for the rest of the week. It's
4: kind of like where that. So yesterday was it, we can say?
3: I think.
4: Was it it?
3: I don't know. I'm not ready to give it the Chris McLeod weather guarantee.
4: It's got
3: to
4: be it.
3: I don't know. I wouldn't be surprised if we get a little coming up here at some point.
4: When is it? November, I feel like, is the most crapshoot of all the months.
3: Yeah, late October can be dicey, too. It can get interesting. It's like we have, like, cold mornings. Like, coming up on the weekend, overnight lows, like, 2-3 degrees. And then we start to peak during the day. So, I don't know. I'm not giving it the Chris McLeod weather guarantee, which is very sought after in the weather community.
4: They're clamoring. Yes.
3: Exactly sure who's doing the clamoring, but somebody is clamoring for that guarantee.
4: No, it is tough. Because in my weather world, I look at Remembrance Day as kind of like my, placeholder or whatever you want to call it. Because Remembrance Day, there's been Remembrance Days where it's snowing, but then there's been Remembrance Days where I'm at the ceremony and I'm hot. So that's kind of my point. I'm like, you never know this time of year.
3: Well, I don't think like the last 5-6 years it's been hot. It's been cold. Like Remembrance Day is the eye-opener for me. It's like, whoa, when did it become winter? Lately, anyway. Like the last 5-6 years.
4: Well, we are on two different pages in our weather. Our weather.
3: I don't
4: watchers.
3: Know. You don't have a weather guarantee stamp
4: of
3: approval over there.
4: I'm working towards it, but not yet.
3: Until you pass that meteorological course, then we really can't give you much weight with your weather conversation. You'll get there someday, though, Alana.
4: Teach me, young grasshopper.
3: This morning, the cash call. What are we giving away in the cash call day? $100 today? Please starting off?
4: I don't even have a cash call guarantee. Hold on. $120
3: to give away this morning. 7:05. We'll do that. Got a dilemma of the day this morning, too. And more. Alana's got That's What She Said. 5 things you need to know coming up this morning, too. Right now, DNCE. It's Cake by the Ocean on CKSY.

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1: Roller coasters, man. They're coming back again. You see these?
2: I hear a story. Every headline I see is something going on. I'm not even up to speed.
1: So I'll bring you up to speed here. So two roller coasters at Canada's Wonderland are closed until further notice after a Six Flags Over Georgia accident over the weekend when a 42-year-old man was thrown from his seat on this Goliath roller coaster, and he hit other people on the way down. He died. It's not good. And so basically these amusement parks get alerts like, hey, something might be up. So the Behemoth and Leviathan at Canada's Wonderland were shut down pretty much immediately. They said, all right, until further notice. Now there's some conversation here that he didn't have the bar locked or whatever the restraint is, didn't get locked properly. So who's ever at fault on that? So it's not like a situation where something didn't work. Apparently he wasn't properly. You know what I mean? Like if you're in a car accident, you don't have a seatbelt on.
2: Mm-hmm.
1: It's not like the seatbelt broke and there was a cause for it.
2: So now it's just figuring out, did he not put it up somehow? Did it get put down by the helper or whatever, the worker?
1: Trying to figure that out right now. But what a
2: traumatic for people working there. You see that?
1: Well, the people working there and the people standing in line.
2: Yeah.
1: You've been waiting for whatever this ride was called. What was this ride called? Whatever it was called. You're sitting there waiting. You know how it is at an amusement park. The Goliath. Sitting there, you're waiting 45 minutes, an hour. Can I be on the Goliath? I can't wait. And then something like this happens. Night over. I'm out of there.
2: It'd be hard to probably take a second, not to get too morbid, but when you're hearing the screams, because you're hearing screams. Yeah. All you go to an amusement park, all you hear is scream. Everyone's screaming on the rides. Wow. So to take a second, be like, oh no, something's like actually going on.
1: Yeah, you check out of there right away. So all the Six Flags. So it's not just Wonderland and this place in Atlanta. There's a bunch of them now shut down to rides. Very similar. They all have different names, but they're all very similar roller coasters.
2: Okay, well, there might be a defect
1: so,
2: or whatever.
1: Yeah, they bought it. Whatever, from the same company, but they're like, okay, well, let's shut that down and get something figured out. I just couldn't get over. And the internet, the way the internet is, there's pictures of stuff going on, and I'm like, oh, I don't want to see that. Because not to be morbid, you know how these roller coasters have photos of you coming, you get off the roller coaster and then there's that booth, that kiosk of come here and get your photo, like of you screaming on the way down. And there's photos of this guy falling out. Like,
2: man, that's so sad. And like, you're probably so excited for a fun day at the roller coaster park.
1: You've been waiting all day
2: sitting
1: there and you're at the other side of the park. Right. And then you hear something happened over there. You're like, well, how do you make the best of this? You don't continue. Can you continue on? Riding the Scrambler and the teacups over there on the other side?
2: People who like roller coasters like them to the point they would continue on.
1: That's true. That's a chance, eh? That's part of the risk. I like a good risk. I don't like seeing someone fall out. I'm good. I might be off roller coasters for a little while.
2: Yeah.
1: I'm always looking at the kids that are stapling you into those rides, too. How smart of a kid are you?
2: There's got to be at least like 5 to fail safes.
1: What's your grade point average, bud? Like, did you pass science? I want to know some information about this kid because half the time they look like they're.
2: Well, that's what I wonder too. The person who was working that ride, like, where are they? They're probably beating themselves up.
1: Yeah, what a horrible, horrible story. So if you're going to Wonderland, I don't know if Wonderland's open during the day right now. I think it's just weekends, but there's no word yet if they will be reopening in time for the weekend. So just something to keep in mind. We'll get to 5 things you need to know for the day today. That is next. First, Stella Lefty on CKSY.

0: 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No scrolling required. Here are the five things you need to know for today.
1: The 14th day of October.
2: First thing you need to know, it's another movie night at the Capitol Theater. You can stop by tonight at 7. They'll be showing The Devil Wears Prada 2. $7 to get into that. Second thing you need to know, the Backstreet Boys have added another date to their Toronto residency. The added date will bring their final total to 12 Toronto shows after strong ticket demand. So the band's going to perform 4 weekends in a row at Rogers Centre in February and March, with the newly added show is set for March 7th. The concerts are the group's only North American stadium shows planned for 2026-2027. The 12-show run will set a new record for the most performances at Rogers Centre. And then the tickets for the final show go on public sale this morning at 10. That's
1: crazy. This is getting crazy.
2: Losing track. Every day I go on a new show.
1: I had to double check. I'm like, is this the new show from last week?
2: Yeah.
1: Is this another new show? Like, do they say, we're going to do 2 shows? And I go, oh, okay, maybe 3, 4, 5. It's been nuts this week.
2: Yeah.
1: At what point do you stop? And they just say, we live in Toronto now. We're just going to do shows every week.
2: There, yeah.
1: It's crazy. Third thing you need to know, parts of northwestern Ontario will stop changing their clocks twice a year, bringing them in line with Manitoba. Province of Ontario will amend its Time Act coming up November 1st, allowing communities in northwestern Ontario, this is like way, way, way up there, and they'll stay on daylight time year-round now. The change will follow Manitoba's decision to keep daylight time permanently. British Columbia has also done that, and Alberta has done that. We're still here in Ontario, flipping back and forth. A lot of places are starting just to lock in and not be flipping clocks anymore.
2: That's interesting.
1: November 1st, so it'll be Halloween night, trick-or-treat. We come home, we go to bed, and then you wake up. We've fallen back an hour. So we gain an hour of sleep coming up, the 1st of November. In Ontario. Parts of Ontario. Some parts are staying the same.
2: Clear as mud.
1: You're going to be driving around here and be like, what time is it? And one of the things, I don't want to get deep into this, but NHL teams, so they'll be playing in Manitoba at whatever time it is in Manitoba. And now that just changes. Because you used to know, oh, there's a Leaf game in BC. It's 3 hours behind us. But now, wait. They're not switching their clocks. So what time?
2: We're just on, everyone should be on their own individual.
1: Yeah, okay, exactly. What time are you going to start for me? It's going to be weird because all these places are not locking in or they're backing up. It'll be interesting. Fourth thing you need to know, the city of Windsor started setting up yesterday for the annual Bright Lights Windsor display. City crews began fencing off the park. The initial phase of the installation has begun. November 27th will be the opening date, so just over a month. 105,000 people went through last year. The light displays, the night market, all the selfies, that picture in that big ball. You know what it is. Everyone goes down to Windsor for this, but they begin the setup just yesterday. And finally, the fifth thing you need to know, Pringles has launched a spooky contest called Once You Drop, offering one lucky winner an urn shaped like a Pringles can. You can enter online, onceyoudrop.com. I'll tell you right now, it's only open to Americans, not Canadians, fortunately or unfortunately. And the idea is that you would be buried in a Pringles can. Grand prize includes an after-lifetime supply of Pringles, which is 2 lifetimes worth. They're not going to give you, you know, all those Pringles. They're going to give you money. You go buy your own Pringles. And then you also get a Pringles can urn that's metal, and it's engraved with your name on it. It's valued at $500.
2: Beautiful.
1: Somebody's really into this. Now, there's some background here. Frederick Bauer, the inventor of the Pringles can, requested to be cremated and buried in one when he died back in 2008. So that's kind of like the tie-in. It's kind of the joke. His children honored his wish, and his son said they had to have a debate on which flavor to use. You know what they went with?
2: I would think classic.
1: Yeah, they went the original. Old Freddie Bauer buried in his Pringles can.
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0: funny, relatable, and good-looking, if you're into that. 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
1: History lesson. Let's go back. A little history today is dessert day. The term dessert originates from the French word desservir, which translates to the action to clear the table. So dessert is when the table's cleared. You have your main meal, and you have your dessert. You know how I had a teacher teach me how to differentiate dessert and desert? Because you know when you're reading?
2: Yeah. You want seconds.
1: You want seconds, yeah.
2: Two S's,
1: because you want more dessert. And I took that literally. I was like, yes, I do. Dessert day today. It's also bald and free. If you're bald today, it's day to embrace it. Just love it. You got no hair. Yeah. What are you going to do about it?
2: Must be nice, too. You don't have to fuss with it.
1: Yeah. Well, some people, though, I guess that's their thing, right? Like, if you've been known for your hair, like, if you're the kid in high school who had, like, the hair, and then, you know, at 35, it starts to fall out, like, that's got to be hard.
2: Yeah, I could see that.
1: Yeah. This is the date, 38 years ago, 1987, 18-month-old Jessica McClure fell 22 feet down a well in Midland, Texas. 38 years now for this girl. The nation watched. I remember watching this, like, glued to the TV. We were all watching. This is basically when CNN became a thing. We were all watching. What happened to baby Jessica? She fell down the well. She was out there for 58 hours, stuck in a well. And they sent millions of dollars. There was a trust fund set up, $1 million for baby Jessica. She doesn't remember a thing about falling down the well. She was 18 months old. What do you remember at 18 months?
2: Nothing.
1: But yeah, she's still she's the baby Jessica. Huge. It was a big day. Pulp Fiction debuted this date, 1994. First episode of Keeping Up with the Kardashians premiered in 07. And it was 13 years ago, in 2012, Felix Baumgartner. Do you remember that name?
2: No.
1: He was the guy who just jumped out of, like, space. And they became the highest and fastest skydiver. Remember it was, like, just one Saturday, you turned on the TV, you're like, what the hell is this guy doing?
2: What's this guy doing now? What's what's Felix up to now?
1: Like, there wasn't, like, a whole bunch of lead up to it either. It wasn't like, hey, watch on Saturday. It was just like, it just happened. And you were like, oh, this guy woke up this morning and said he's going to jump from outer space.
2: Well, like, what's he done since then? Well, like, what are you
1: he's
2: doing?
1: He's like baby Jessica. He doesn't remember that. He's like, I don't even have a clue what happened. Birthday today for Jared Goff. Jared Goff, Detroit Lions quarterback. How old is Jared Goff?
2: 32.
1: 31. Not that old. Still
2: I know.
1: Young.
2: Baby.
1: Young buck for being a quarterback. Stacey Keibler, former WWE beauty. I think she's Canadian. She's 46 today. Oh, this guy here. Yeah, a little something. A little something. You just hold your little head tight there. This guy has a birthday today. Usher. How old's Usher?
2: 46.
1: 47 years old today. Like, he's been around a long time.
2: I know. Yeah.
1: Probably should be like, no longer an usher. Should be like, what's the next step up from being an usher? Like a ticket taker? Like, does he work the box office now, or is he all just still the usher?
2: I think he's still an usher still an for usher. A few more years.
1: He'll get there someday, buddy. Stay with it. All went down, 14th day of October.
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2: It's Alana, and this is what you need to know from cknewstoday.ca. A familiar face at council meetings is heading into retirement. Judy Shantz has been working with the municipality for 36 years and has been the clerk and director of municipal government for 16 years. Some of her most recent highlights include performing the civil marriage ceremonies. Thousands of charges were laid across Ontario during a long weekend road safety campaign. There were 163 laid here in CK. That was Operation Impact. It focused on impaired, aggressive, and distracted driving, along with seatbelt use. Meanwhile, one person suffered minor injuries in a single vehicle crash over the long weekend. Police were called to the crash on Pioneer Line in Dover Township just before 6:30 Saturday morning. They say a 21-year-old passenger was taken to the hospital with minor injuries and a 20-year-old Chatham woman was charged with careless driving. The Tampa Bay Rays beat Cleveland 3-1 and tied the American League Championship Series up at 1. Maple Leafs rally came up short as they lost 5-4 in Utah. Wings fell 5-4 in overtime to New Jersey. Canadians rallied to beat Buffalo 4-3. Oilers beat the Kings 4-1. Senators lost 7-2 to St. Louis. Jets fell 5-2 to Minnesota. Flames doubled up Anaheim 4-2, while the Canucks lost to the Islanders 3-2. In PJHL action, Essex got by the Blenheim Blades 2-1. And in the OHL, Knights beat Kitchener 4-3. Chance of showers throughout the morning, then cloudy the rest of the day, high of 17. A few clouds tonight with a low of 7. And then tomorrow, mainly cloudy with a chance of showers in the afternoon and a high of 16. For more on these and other stories, visit cknewstoday.ca.
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1: CKSY. You know, people love their dogs. They let the dogs sleep in the bed. The dogs are just people, right, in those houses. Well, there's a study out that dogs aren't actually ruining people's sleep. It's the people that are ruining the dog's sleep. As you're getting up, snoring, peeing, tooting, whatever you're doing, you're ruining the dog's sleep. It's not the dog on the bed. You know, some people, oh, the dog let me up all night. No, it's not the case. Researchers put fitness trackers on humans and on dogs, and they measured them for a month, and they measured who tossed and turned the most. And when a human and their dog stirred at the same time, the tracking data showed that the dog owner moved first over half of the time. It was the dog owner that was the one that was stirring the dogs away. And only like 20%, it was the dog that was waking the people up. So you're the one bothering the dog. Researchers asked people.
2: The researchers
1: asked people about their sleep. Approximately half reported that the dogs disrupted their sleep, but the data did not show that. Didn't ask the dogs. Dogs didn't reply. Most of these cases, the activity monitors didn't detect the dog doing anything to cause the humans to stir awake, even though they said it was the dog. Always blaming the dog. It's not the dog's fault. Hallie knows, like, she'll, when I'm going to bed, she's lying on the bed.
2: Okay.
1: As I get to the bedroom, she looks at me like, I know. And she gets off the bed.
2: Oh, so she doesn't sleep in the bed with you
1: no,
2: guys?
1: No, God, no.
2: No?
1: No, no.
2: Oh, wow.
1: No, she's a big enough dog. I don't need that in there. She's got a chair. She's got a chair that she has slept in since she's a puppy. She's outgrown this chair. We've never actually sat in this chair. It's always like one of those, I don't know. You know how you end up with a chair?
2: Yeah.
1: So we have a chair, and she sleeps in it. She barely fits in it. We bring her bed in. Nope, it's the chair. She hangs off this chair. She sleeps there. But, yeah, there's nothing waking that dog up. I told you yesterday, she's on medication right now. Mm-hmm. Hallie's going through some things. She's getting up there. She's 11, 12 years old now. So we're waking up at 2 o'clock in the morning first of all, who came up with this idea? Wake up at 2 in the morning to feed the dog whatever the medication is. She don't get up. Hallie has no, she's like, I ain't getting up. Like this morning, as I'm leaving, we're trying to administer this syringe full of food. Again, Hallie's just on the bed, like, bring it to me. Laying with her head back. And she, like, when she's awake and she has to take this medication, it's a struggle to get her to,
2: take it.
1: When she's sleeping, she just leans back and opens her mouth.
2: Oh, that's the secret then.
1: I'm like, why are we always just giving it to her when she's asleep? It's not the dog's fault. It's the people's fault. The human's fault. The way they're tossing and turning.
2: Okay. I guess, like, you know, I'm just trying to think. I got my cat in the bed a lot, which is different, but she's just peacefully. I guess it makes sense because I'm the one. Sorry. I'm.
1: Just come in from a dart.
2: I'm like scared to talk. I'm the one who's like moving for her and stuff like that.
1: Yeah, it's all on us. You know who pushed this research? The dogs.
2: Yeah, they're like, you guys are the ones at fault. We're not doing anything.
1: For years, I've been blamed about your toots. And this, no, it's all you, man.
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1: CKSY weather, some rain off and on this morning, and then some cloudy skies a little bit later on. A high today of 20 degrees. We might not get up that high again because it starts to cool off. 16 Thursday, drops all the way down to 12 for the weekend. Overnight lows start to dip too. We might be switching seasons. Feeling like it anyway. 14 right now in CK with Olivia Rodrigo.

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1: A classic HBO series is coming back. Girls. Did you ever watch Girls?
2: No, but it always seemed like something I would be into.
1: Yeah, it was pretty good. I remember watching like the Emmys, and it won a bunch of awards one year, and I'm like, what is this, Girls? And so I went and watched it, and I was like, oh, it's not too bad. I get it. I get why it's popular. It's back for 5 episodes, coming to HBO Max. Lena Dunham will return as Hannah. Allison Williams is back. Jess is back. Shoshana is back. I love Shoshana. And Elijah all coming back. But there's no word if Adam Driver. That's kind of where you got to start. Because in Lena Dunham's book, she said that they did not get along. He was very verbally aggressive on set. So no word if he's going to come back. He was her boyfriend.
2: Okay, so he was a big part of it. You move on. You get a new boyfriend.
1: Yeah, that's what... Start over again. I don't need to hit the same guy. Production's not... It's not even in production until next year. So, like, don't be looking for it this weekend or anything. It'll be 15 years since the series premiered and 10 years since the series finale.
2: No.
1: I don't even know if I watched the finale. I think I got into it and then I just kind of like got away from my radar.
2: Yeah.
1: For 10 years. Do you think like for 10 years they were like trying to do something else and they're like, all right, let's go back to what worked. Like, couldn't think of anything else. Let's go back to Girls. It's just the way Hollywood works nowadays.
2: I think you have to. Like, it's just like, and it's like any of us reliving the glory days.
1: Right? Exactly.
2: Like, and they have the money where you can kind of go back.
1: And then you ever get back with, like, remember, like, you have friends, you're like, oh, remember we had so much fun, and then you see them again, and you hang out again, you're like, man.
2: Oh, that's the worst feeling.
1: Wasn't as
2: that's
1: fun.
2: The worst feeling. You're like, oh, lightning really can't strike twice, eh?
1: Oh, we had so much fun, we should hang out again. Then you hang out. All right, well, it's probably why she only did 5 episodes. We get together for 5 episodes, give themselves an out. They're not committed to, like, a whole season. If you're a fan of Girls, you're going to see it on HBO Max, so...
2: All right, well, I guess I should start with the original.
1: I want to start
2: 15 years from now, I'll watch the reboot.
1: I won't give away any spoilers. Lana's got news, and then that's what she said at 6:40. What are you doing today?
2: Well, there's something men get a bad rap for, but women are just as guilty of, apparently.
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12: It's Alana with what you need to know from cknewstoday.ca. After nearly four decades of municipal service, Chatham Kent's clerk and director of municipal governance is retiring. Judy Shantz started her career before amalgamation, working in several roles before becoming the municipal clerk 16 years ago. Some of her most recent highlights include performing civil marriage ceremonies. Her final council meeting as clerk was October 5th. Chris Bantock was picked to fill her role. More than 160 charges were laid on local roads during the National Road Safety Campaign over the long weekend. CK Police say 163 charges were laid during Operation Impact, which targeted several dangerous driving behaviors, including impaired, aggressive, and distracted driving, and not wearing a seatbelt. And more Canadians are traveling to the U.S. despite ongoing trade tensions between the two countries. New data from StatsCan shows Canadians made nearly 2 million return trips from the U.S. in September. That's up 6.8% compared to the same month last year. Return trips by car rose 5.5%, while air travel increased 11.5%, but both figures remain below September 2024 levels. The Tampa Bay Rays beat Cleveland 3-1 and tied the American League Championship Series up at 1. Maple Leafs rally came up short. They lost in Utah 5-4. Wings fell 5-4 in overtime to New Jersey. Canadians rallied to beat Buffalo 4-3. Oilers beat the Kings 4-1. Senators lost 7-2 to St. Louis. Jets fell 5-2 to Minnesota. Flames doubled up Anaheim 4-2, while the Canucks lost to the Islanders 3-2. In PJHL action, Essex got by the Blades 2-1. In the OHL, Knights beat Kitchener 4-3. There is a chance of showers throughout the morning, then cloudy the rest of the day, high of 20. A few clouds tonight with a low of 7. And then tomorrow it'll be mainly cloudy with a chance for some showers in the afternoon and a high of 16 tomorrow. For more on these and other stories, head to cknewstoday.ca.
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1: That's what she said.
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3: That's what she said.
4: That's what she said.
0: Now a deep dive into the world of women's fashion, beauty, health, and the real talk on love and relationships. If it's trending and making waves on the group chat, Alana's got it covered. Here's That's What She Said.
5: Something men are generally known for, women might be doing just as much, if not more, checking out women. So I don't know why they looked into this, but new research shows straight women spend just as much time looking at attractive female faces as men do. However, it's for different reasons, for aesthetic reasons rather than sexual reasons. So some women are checking out pretty women too. They used eye tracking technology, showed the participants
6: male. Hold on, they have eye tracking technology?
5: Yeah, they got every kind of technology.
6: You ladies have that?
5: They showed the participants male and female faces with varying levels of attractiveness and monitored where the people looked and how long they looked for. By and large, men spent more time strictly looking at attractive faces that matched their sexual preferences. So they weren't wasting time on anyone but who they were attracted to. They also spent no extra time looking at the faces of the gender they weren't attracted to. So the men were not looking at other men. Women, on the other hand, spent more time looking at attractive faces regardless of it was men or women. So women were checking out
6: everything.
5: They were checking out the beautiful women. They were checking out the beautiful men. Whereas men were strictly looking at the women that they found attractive. They weren't looking at the other men. They weren't looking at the women they didn't find attractive. The female counterparts spent equal time eyeing attractive female faces, regardless of their sexual orientation, suggesting that they don't have women don't have a gender preference when it comes to gawking. Women are appreciating a hot woman as much as the males are too. But like I said, it's for different reasons. Women just find an attractive face pleasant to look at, whereas men, it's strictly a sexual thing. But they don't really know why. It says the evolutionary mechanism for female and female fixation remains unclear. I think its ratio's just off. I gotta say it. I see, you guys are all good looking, but I feel like I see 2 guys a year where I actually stop and gawk and be like, wow, that's a good looking man. I see 20 women a day where I'm like, look at the woman, stunning. Just out for a walk.
6: And what are the chances that one good looking guy is sitting here in the studio with you every single day?
5: Exactly. You're my one of the year. I got one more to go. Women, though, I went out for a walk yesterday. I'm like, this woman probably thinks I'm being a hater because I'm staring at her. Yeah. No, she looked like Michelangelo painted her. She was so stunning. Just out for a walk. Stunning. And I'm like, I couldn't stop staring. I'm like, she's like, what a beautiful woman.
6: You women have more to work with. We're just,
5: like, we're just beautiful creatures.
6: Yeah, we're just,
5: so I feel like the ratio, we have to look at beautiful women because the ratio's off.
6: Have you ever watched the TV show How It's Made and how they show you how to make anything, and it's like, hey, this is how Frisbees are made. This is how a tennis ball, like anything done. They show you how it's made. There's always like a shot of the assembly line. It's like, I remember the potato chip one. And if a bad potato chip, it gets blown out and it gets into the garbage. And it happens at like split speed. It's like,
5: okay, yeah,
6: I feel, and that's what guys are doing. I might have a quick glance, like, not for me.
5: No. That's
6: I'm
5: what
6: just
5: it
6: waiting for the
5: like
6: one that matches. And that's what I stare at every morning.
5: So I do wonder, as a man, like when you see an attractive man, do you register that? Are you like that? Do you appreciate that or no?
6: Because
5: I'm sitting
6: again,
5: here.
6: Again, okay, I will say, I there's not a guy. I'm not saying that there's not a specific guy.
5: You have a crush?
6: No.
5: But okay, like, in general.
6: If you have, I've seen very few. Like, well, that's a good looking dude. But then there's like, oh, that's a very attractive dude.
5: Okay, so you can.
6: But
5: tell.
6: Like, it happens few and far between. And when it does, I'm like, where did you come from? Who put you together?
5: Assembly line.
6: DNA, yeah. He just came right off that as perfect as can be, chiseled. And like, we're not the same human. How's that work? Right? Anyway, I feel like everyone's looking at me now, I feel. I thought you were going to blow me right off the assembly line.
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6: CKSY weather. Rain this morning at some point. We'll see some clouds later on. Maybe actually a thunderstorm this morning. Clouds later on today, high up to 20. Overnight lows down to 7. Maybe a break of sunshine tomorrow, but also maybe some rain. Kind of unsettled all over the place until we get into the weekend. Some lower temperatures and some overnight lows all the way down to 2 degrees coming up for the weekend. Right now, it's 14. Buses are running. Roads are good. Anything going on, let us know with a text. Here's Ariana on CKSY.

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1: Sounds like the beginning of a horror movie for this woman right here in New Hampshire. She went to urgent care recently. She had an asthma attack. She had been exposed to a cat. She's allergic to them, so it wasn't good. She went in to get looked at. Everything was fine. Gave her a shot. Said, hey, hang tight. We'll be right back. I'll let her take over. Okay, what happened next?
2: I popped my head out and said, hello, hello. Very shocking. Just like, I can't believe this just happened to me. Because literally when I was thinking in my head, sitting there at 10 past 8, I was like, they would never lock me in. That's crazy talk. That only happens in movies or on a show. About 10 past 8, I was like, huh, it's kind of quiet. Not sure what's going on. And then I felt a little funny because you always feel funny popping out of the door when you're in a doctor's office. As soon as I got near the door and pressed the door immediately, and it was so shrill and loud, it startled me. Maybe let them know and remind them that you're in the room if you're there near close.
1: Yeah, they went home. They left her sitting there.
3: Oh, yeah.
1: For an hour, she was there.
3: Locked in an urgent care wouldn't be fun. Certain places, you're like, oh, I'd love to get locked in, like, the Devonshire Mall or something.
1: That's what I was thinking.
3: Or,
1: forget you in the change room, and you get them out, and you're like, ooh, what a day. Win.
3: Yeah, that'd be fun. Or, like, I'd love to be locked in a Walmart and just roam around at night.
1: Go to bank.
3: Yeah.
1: Maybe, I don't know what you'd be, how you'd be sitting there, but, like, one of those places where they're like, hey, hold tight, I'll be right back. The doctor's office, you're sitting there. She sat there for an hour before she poked her head out.
3: Well, that's why it's hard to tell, because sometimes you really are holding tight for an hour.
1: Exactly.
3: I wouldn't know the difference either.
1: Holding tight still! She waited there forever. And as she said, as soon as she stepped outside, the alarm went off. That's when police came and rescued her.
3: I'd creep around a little, though, like to see.
1: Yeah. Finally start taking those tongue depressors out.
3: Yeah, see what's going on.
1: Get myself a blood pressure machine a couple times.
3: I'd go through records files. I'd go through my
1: You're going
3: files.
1: Right for it, eh?
3: Yeah, I would.
1: Yeah. An hour she sat there. She says she probably won't be going back to that office. They forgot about her. Would you go back to that doctor?
3: That's a great question. I think it's a simple mistake.
1: I think so. Those
3: I guess so. Like, you're supposed to be attentive and you didn't even notice.
1: Well, they say the company did apologize, saying that the rooms are supposed to be cleared and checked before closing, completely the employee's fault for dropping the ball. Like,
3: well, that's actually another issue. Is you guys aren't going through and like sanitizing or anything. You know, I don't know. You're not doing a once over.
1: No, but you didn't pull that paper sheet off the examination table.
3: Yeah, like, maybe I wouldn't
1: just left
3: go back.
1: Me in here for an hour. I had a guest in here once. We did an interview, and then I said, I'll be right back. And then I left to go to the washroom. You know, we knew them well enough. Went to go to the washroom, and I came back. After I went and talked to the sales team, I went and talked to news. I forgot there was people here.
3: Mm.
1: I came back in here. A person was still sitting in the studio just waiting, twiddling his thumbs. I'm like, oh, I forgot you were here. Now, mind you, it's not the same thing as that being sitting alone in a doctor's office, but...
3: They were probably going through your files.
1: That's right. I'm going right through them. Hey, we'll get to the cash call coming up at 7:05 today. We have $120, right?
3: Yes, sir.
1: $120 on the line. A name coming up. If it's yours, you could win.
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3: It's Alana, and this is what you need to know from cknewstoday.ca. A familiar face at council meetings is heading into retirement. Judy Shantz has been working with the municipality for 36 years and has been the clerk and director of municipal government for 16 years. Some of her most recent highlights include performing the civil marriage ceremonies. Thousands of charges were laid across Ontario during a long weekend road safety campaign. There were 163 laid here in CK. That was Operation Impact. It focused on impaired, aggressive, and distracted driving, along with seatbelt use. Meanwhile, one person suffered minor injuries in a single vehicle crash over the long weekend. Police were called to the crash on Pioneer Line in Dover Township just before 6:30 Saturday morning. They say a 21-year-old passenger was taken to the hospital with minor injuries and a 20-year-old Chatham woman was charged with careless driving. The Tampa Bay Rays beat Cleveland 3-1 and tied the American League Championship Series up at 1. Maple Leafs rally came up short as they lost 5-4 in Utah. Wings fell 5-4 in overtime to New Jersey. Canadians rallied to beat Buffalo 4-3. Oilers beat the Kings 4-1. Senators lost 7-2 to St. Louis. Jets fell 5-2 to Minnesota. Flames doubled up Anaheim 4-2, while the Canucks lost to the Islanders 3-2. In PJHL action, Essex got by the Blenheim Blades 2-1. And in the OHL, Knights beat Kitchener 4-3. Chance of showers throughout the morning, then cloudy the rest of the day, high of 17. A few clouds tonight with a low of 7. And then tomorrow, mainly cloudy with a chance of showers in the afternoon and a high of 16. 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

0: 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Your name could win you cash money.
1: I gotta tell you, the cash call is not gonna be here forever. 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So make sure you're registered, because your name could give you cash money. 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If it's your name, you call back within 10 minutes. You win. That's how it works. Alana, we got a name. Who's on the block here today?
2: Sean Burke.
1: Sean Burke. Clock has started.
2: Clock has started for Clock Sean started. Burke.
1: So, Sean, you got yourself 10 minutes right now at 519-354-8684 to call us back. And if you do call back within that time limit,
2: $120.
1: Is that easy?
2: Oh, yeah.
1: Yeah,
2: I'm starting to call back. Yeah,
1: short work week, actually, you're making money in life, eh?
2: Wow, yeah.
1: $120 could be yours if your name is
2: Sean Burke.
1: And here's the thing, too.
2: What's the thing?
1: The thing is, Alana, here's the rub, okay? Let me tell you.
2: Give me the gist.
1: Is it? We announced the name now. We can't be saying it all morning, because you got to be listening at 705, 1205, and 305, right? Yeah. I can't be saying it until 7:30 and be like, well, Sean Burke. No, this is the one time we say your name.
2: You know, life is tough sometimes. Sean Burke, you got to be listening right now.
1: That's exactly how it works.
2: Out of our jib.
1: Or you got to have friends that are telling Sean Burke that your name was just announced.
2: Sean Burke.
1: Sean Burke, right now. 10 minutes to countdown is on for the cash call.

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1: Cash call, and our caller is on the clock here this morning. The name we just announced has got 5 minutes and 15 seconds to call back.
2: Halfway point.
1: 5 minutes, 15 seconds. So, yeah, I was going to say sir, but we're not definite. Because it could be a male or female name, right? I know a couple of women that are named this. I almost said the name again. We don't say it again. 705 cash call. Name has been announced. You're on the clock. 120 bucks up for grabs. Hey, speaking of time, did you see yesterday that parts of northwestern Ontario are not losing or not getting out of daylight saving time?
2: I saw it, and then I gotta be honest, I don't get it.
1: Well, you know how we change our clocks. There's not much to get. So we change our clocks twice a year. Now, and there's been an argument here, there's been a conversation of we're not going to do that anymore. Now, Ontario has said, well, we have to wait for Quebec, we have to wait for New York, we all got to be on the same page. Well, Alberta's not doing it anymore. They're going to stay on one time. And British Columbia and Manitoba have said, we're staying.
2: All those, okay.
1: Yeah, so they're going to stay, they're not flipping their clocks anymore. They're not changing time. Now, parts of northwestern Ontario, the provincial government said yesterday, will not be changing their time either. It's all over the place.
2: I just don't get how it's part of the province. Like, I feel like this is going to be confusing. We're all just going to be floating around.
1: Nobody's going to know what time it is.
2: No one's going to know what time it is anymore.
1: So now, mind you, these places in northwestern Ontario, like, they're way the heck up. Like, way.
2: Okay.
1: Like, way deep, deep, deep northern Ontario. And they're very close to basically Manitoba. They're like right, they're closer to Manitoba than they are to the heart of Ontario.
2: Mm.
1: So that's what they're going to go with because that's kind of what they work off time wise. Man, November 1st, we're going to be falling back an hour. And there's places all over that are just not doing it now. This is confusing. It's like, you got an aunt or something in Alberta and you go to call them. You have no idea what time are you doing?
2: You're really gonna have to do mental
1: gymnastics.
2: We need a universal thing here.
1: Like when eventually, because you know we will eventually just not change time. Eventually, this is gonna happen. When are they gonna tell us? Like that the night before? It's already confusing enough for people that are changing it twice a year.
2: We're just gonna. I don't think you need that much heads up.
1: Yeah.
2: What? You gotta, once you start thinking about it, you're like, what is time even? You know what I mean?
1: Is time?
2: No, truly though, like, it can be any time you want it to be.
1: Well, for our caller.
2: Yeah, what's time?
1: They have to keep an eye on the time here. They don't have an hour still. It's 2:40. 2:40 left on the clock.
2: Okay.
1: For our cash call this morning, okay? That is daylight saving time.
2: That's
1: our time zone right now. You're about 2 minutes to call back. Cash call, win 120 bucks.
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1: CKSY weather, rain off and on here this morning. We haven't really seen much yet, but it could pop up here, and then we'll see some clouds later today. Highs of 20 degrees, overnight lows down to 7, and then tomorrow 16, and we start to drop the lowest over the weekend down to about 12, and overnight lows down to 2 over the next couple days. Currently in Chatham-Kent, we are sitting at 14 in CK.
0: The CKSY cash call. 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
1: Yes, there goes. I pushed the button. Timer's up. We have not got ourselves a winner this time. Sorry, Sean Burke.
2: Yes, it was Sean.
1: You lose.
2: $120. No money for Sean. 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
1: All right, so we're going to raise the cash call up and yeah, be listening for your name. Sean, your name goes back into it. 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But you have a chance.
2: Yeah, that's a big question we get.
1: You have a chance of getting your name pulled once again. 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
1: We talked a little bit about this last week. There was that music website that had the big four hits, one-hit wonders of the 70s.
2: Mm-hmm.
1: And then they came out with the big four hits, one-hits of the 80s. It was Take On Me, Aha, I'm Gonna Be, 500 Miles from Proclaimers, Come On Eileen, Tommy Two Tone, 8675309. Remember that did that?
2: Yep.
1: And we said, I bet you there's a 90s one coming next. Guess what, Alana?
2: Is there a 90s one that came next?
1: There's another 90s one. So the big four of the 90s one-hit wonders.
2: Okay, because we're trying to guess.
1: So I'm gonna play them for you. You tell me as soon as you know these 91 hit wonders.
2: Okay.
1: Yeah, this is my wheelhouse. This is my time. You're probably a little young. Let's see if you, you'll get these. All right, let's go. Here's first.
2: Bittersweet Sympathy, Symphony, The Verve.
1: There you go. Yep. Number two.
2: Chumbawamba. Thumba Thumbin.
1: Tub Thumping.
2: Thumbin Thumbin.
1: Tub Thumping, yes.
2: New Radicals.
1: Yes.
2: We'll only get what we give.
1: You get what you give. Yep.
2: Macy's Playground. Marcy's Playground.
1: Marcy Playground.
2: Sex and Candy.
1: Sex and Candy. Yeah, you're right. There you go. That's the big four one-hit wonders is what they say.
2: That's
1: from the 90s.
2: Okay.
1: Now, I know what you're going to say. Oh, what about...
2: Yeah, I know.
1: And that's that's what it's all about. It sparks conversation. It gets people to their website. But yeah, I don't think you can disagree. Those are big one-hit wonders of the 90s, but there's probably some they're missing in there.
2: I feel like for me, the most glaring missing one is Macarena.
1: Macarena was one that we had said. Another one that people are saying is Steal My Sunshine. Steal My Sunshine.
2: Oh, yeah.
1: That was a big hit. Sixpence None the Richer. Kiss Me. What about I'm Too Sexy For Me?
2: Okay, yeah.
1: Okay, so if you're thinking of 90s one-hit wonders, that's it. Basically, it spawns a conversation, so I don't know if you can.
2: Solid list, though.
1: Yeah. You're gonna get what you give. I put that together early this morning, and I've been in the back of my head walking down the
2: hall. That one is such like a good mood one, too.
1: Yeah.
2: Sex and Candy scared me as a kid because it's very dark, and I was like six, and I was like, oh, that's a bad word. Like, it scared me. I didn't like it.
1: I interviewed that guy from Marcy Playground.
2: Okay.
1: He lived in London for a while, and he showed up, and I just remember being like, so tell me about the song. That's the one song. And I said, do you have other songs? And you remember just looking at me like, you're such an idiot. It's like, well, come on, am I wrong? News is on the way. I've got a dilemma of the day today that I think is going to put you in a, what do we do?
2: Okay.
1: Okay. And you know what I can do? I got tickets to Spitfire game. Awesome. You can choose. You want to go Thursday night or Friday night. There's two games this week. So you get four tickets to that. We'll open up the text lines. Dilemma of the day after 7:30.
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2: It's Alana with what you need to know from cknewstoday.ca. After nearly four decades of municipal service, Chatham Kent's clerk and director of municipal governance is retiring. Judy Shantz started her career before amalgamation, working in several roles before becoming the municipal clerk 16 years ago. Some of her most recent highlights include performing civil marriage ceremonies. Her final council meeting as clerk was October 5th. Chris Bantock was picked to fill her role. More than 160 charges were laid on local roads during the National Road Safety Campaign over the long weekend. CK Police say 163 charges were laid during Operation Impact, which targeted several dangerous driving behaviors, including impaired, aggressive, and distracted driving, and not wearing a seatbelt. And more Canadians are traveling to the U.S. despite ongoing trade tensions between the two countries. New data from StatsCan shows Canadians made nearly 2 million return trips from the U.S. in September. That's up 6.8% compared to the same month last year. Return trips by car rose 5.5%, while air travel increased 11.5%, but both figures remain below September 2024 levels. The Tampa Bay Rays beat Cleveland 3-1 and tied the American League Championship Series up at 1. Maple Leafs rally came up short. They lost in Utah 5-4. Wings fell 5-4 in overtime to New Jersey. Canadians rallied to beat Buffalo 4-3. Oilers beat the Kings 4-1. Senators lost 7-2 to St. Louis. Jets fell 5-2 to Minnesota. Flames doubled up Anaheim 4-2, while the Canucks lost to the Islanders 3-2. In PJHL action, Essex got by the Blades 2-1. In the OHL, Knights beat Kitchener 4-3. There is a chance of showers throughout the morning, then cloudy the rest of the day, high of 20. A few clouds tonight with a low of 7. And then tomorrow it'll be mainly cloudy with a chance for some showers in the afternoon and a high of 16 tomorrow. For more on these and other stories, head to cknewstoday.ca.
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1: One of our texters will get tickets to go check out a Spitz game this week. There's Thursday, Friday. You get your choice. What game you want to go to? A dilemma of the day. Timely. You let me know what you would do if this was you in the situation. You broke up with your girlfriend or boyfriend, okay, on Friday. You find out this morning, you wake up, wiping the sleep out of your eye. They just won the Lotto Max $85 million jackpot. You break up with your girlfriend, boyfriend, whatever the reason was. You break up with them on Friday. It's just done. You're done with them. But you wake up this morning, you're scrolling CK News today. Now, mind you, nobody won it last night. This is just all make-believe.
2: Okay.
1: You see their name. They won the $85 million Lotto Max jackpot. What do you do? Do you even reach out? Do you even...
3: How you doing?
2: No, you don't dare. You can't.
1: You can't?
2: You gotta have a little pride.
1: I think at $85 million, I darn well can.
2: Okay, congrats is all you've said. Congrats. You don't make yourself look needy or desperate.
1: Oh, you have never seen a man
2: see
1: so
2: right
1: desperate.
2: Through that. You no, have never I have seen see, it. I'm so stubborn even that. I'd be like, nope, I'm still not saying nothing
1: I'd
2: to you.
1: I'd be at that front porch begging with a bouquet of flowers. I miss you. Ah, I can't live without you.
2: It was all me. It was a mistake.
1: It was never
2: I
1: you.
2: I really
1: it was
2: am an idiot.
1: Me.
2: You're right.
1: What do you do? 519-354-8684. What are you going to do? You're still going to hold out and be stubborn on it.
2: 1,000%.
1: Really?
2: Yeah, I'm not.
1: Where's your stubbornness getting you?
2: I don't know. Then what is it? If I was the ex, you'd have to think of the other side. I'd be like, no, I'm not giving you any money. So why even bother reaching out and crawling back when they can see right through it? Like, you're only reaching out for one reason.
1: Alana, money means nothing. What the heart wants. Right? Maybe they missed you.
2: No, that's when you really have to get spiritual and be like, it's just money. Can't take it with you. It doesn't matter anyways. I didn't even want $80 million.
1: Brooke says it asked for 25% for all the crap they put me through.
2: I mean, you know what? Maybe I would start looking if there's any legalities there. Like, can I get a piece of this pie anyway?
1: I'd have my lawyer drive me to their
2: house.
1: Okay,
2: yeah, another one. Jasmine says, I deserve compensation for the years of our terrible relationship.
1: See, I would not bring up anything about a terrible relationship. I would only bring up the great times we had. All the fun we had all those years. What a great time.
2: Jeff says, text or call them congratulations and forget it because there's not a chance in hell you're getting one penny. Exactly. So I'm like, I'd rather not even waste my pride.
1: Really?
2: Okay, I guess it depends who broke up with who. You broke up with them, we'll say okay. Both sides.
1: Yeah. You broke up with them.
2: Okay, I broke up with them. No, I don't think if you break up, but they break up with you.
1: See, the dilemma here is it's still fresh. You're like only 3-4 days
2: out. That's true. It is very
1: fresh. It's not like it was months or years ago.
2: It's right? So funny.
1: There's still probably some feelings there, right?
2: It is fresh, so yeah. I think you can maybe slip in there. Kathleen says, call them immediately to say, I knew you were a winner the second I let you go.
1: You are the apple of my eye. It's the moment I saw you. Here's the dilemma, okay? You are in this position, and you got to tell us how you would react here. One of our texters will get you tickets to a Spitfire game. You can choose Thursday or Friday. You break up with your girlfriend or boyfriend. You just broke up with them on Friday. You just broke up with them. You find out this morning that they won the Lotto Max $85 million jackpot last night. What do you do?
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1: CKSY weather could see some rain again here this morning. It's kind of off and on. Some cloudy skies otherwise for the day. Today, high of 20 degrees. Overnight lows down to 7. Tomorrow, 16. Down to 15 Friday. All the way down to 12 on Saturday. Right now in Chatham, Kent, cloudy and 15. We've got a dilemma of the day. You broke up with your girlfriend or your boyfriend. You broke up with them on Friday. And you wake up this morning and you found out they won the Lotto Max. What are you going to do? What are you getting doing with this dilemma? One of our texters won tickets. Go check out a Spitfire game this week. We're getting some good responses. Here's Cameron Whitcomb on CKSY.

0: fold.
1: Dilemma of the day has a text line topic today. What do you say? You broke up with your girlfriend, your boyfriend last week. You find out they won the Lotto Max this morning. What do you do?

0: funny, relatable, and good-looking, if you're into that. 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
1: Oh, what a dilemma we are dealing with today on the Dilemma of the Day. You broke up with your girlfriend slash boyfriend on Friday. You broke up with them Friday. You found out this morning they won the Lotto Max $85 million jackpot last night. What do you do? Alana's going to be stubborn and hold out. She's not...
2: I'm not saying a peep.
1: No, I am crawling up that front
2: porch. Because they're probably sitting there waiting. They think you're going to...
1: So, let them have the W. Who cares? Let me get my cut of the $85 million. Break up with again with this Friday. What do you do in this situation? The text line's all over the place today.
2: Yeah, Randy says, I'd wait and see. Maybe they share a little, but don't go begging. Shauna says, hold their secrets for ransom. That's what I'm thinking. I'd say, give me 25K and you'll never hear from me again. Don't
1: hold
2: you
1: on,
2: worry.
1: 25K?
2: You can't be
1: They won 85 million.
2: I just need a little and you won't hear from. I won't bother you ever
1: You would
2: again,
1: blow
2: I promise.
1: Through 25K in 2 hours. You asked for 25 mil.
2: What I got to live with. Constance says at some point you're going to have to learn to live with the regret of your decision. John says go to a lawyer. Your story is that you both planned out buying that ticket.
1: That's right. We did talk about buying that ticket. Your story against mine.
2: Nancy says, in my opinion, there's not much you can do if you already broke up.
1: It's still fresh, though. It's only 3-4 days. I think you're still good. I think you're still in that window of... wanted a weekend to myself.
2: You know, I was in a mood. You know me. You know me. You've been dating for so long. You know me. I'm moody.
1: You're the only one who loves me.
2: You know how I can get, babe. Ron said what I said. You got to get a little spiritual. It says, let it go. Money only buys a new set of problems.
1: I'd take those problems. Stacy says, I'm pretty sure I love them again. Yeah, I'm pretty sure. Yeah, that's right.
2: Suddenly you're looking a lot better.
1: Oh, look at you. You're looking good today.
2: Did you lose weight and you got your hair cut?
1: Wow. $85 million does something to you.
2: Amazing.
1: What do you do? It's a dilemma of the day. By the way, nobody won it. Jackpot's going up to $90 million, so don't break up with anybody until after that.
2: Careful.
1: Jackpot on Friday night. All right, someone's getting tickets to a Spitz game. Who's getting those?
2: Jasmine.
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2: It's Alana, and this is what you need to know from cknewstoday.ca. A familiar face at council meetings is heading into retirement. Judy Shantz has been working with the municipality for 36 years and has been the clerk and director of municipal government for 16 years. Some of her most recent highlights include performing the civil marriage ceremonies. Thousands of charges were laid across Ontario during a long weekend road safety campaign. There were 163 laid here in CK. That was Operation Impact. It focused on impaired, aggressive, and distracted driving, along with seatbelt use. Meanwhile, one person suffered minor injuries in a single vehicle crash over the long weekend. Police were called to the crash on Pioneer Line in Dover Township just before 6:30 Saturday morning. They say a 21-year-old passenger was taken to the hospital with minor injuries and a 20-year-old Chatham woman was charged with careless driving. The Tampa Bay Rays beat Cleveland 3-1 and tied the American League Championship Series up at 1. Maple Leafs rally came up short as they lost 5-4 in Utah. Wings fell 5-4 in overtime to New Jersey. Canadians rallied to beat Buffalo 4-3. Oilers beat the Kings 4-1. Senators lost 7-2 to St. Louis. Jets fell 5-2 to Minnesota. Flames doubled up Anaheim 4-2, while the Canucks lost to the Islanders 3-2. In PJHL action, Essex got by the Blenheim Blades 2-1. And in the OHL, Knights beat Kitchener 4-3. Chance of showers throughout the morning, then cloudy the rest of the day, high of 17. A few clouds tonight with a low of 7. And then tomorrow, mainly cloudy with a chance of showers in the afternoon and a high of 16. For more on these and other stories, visit cknewstoday.ca.
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1: Let me ask you one more question.
0: Time for the big brains to go to work. It's the water cooler question of the day.
2: And it's brought to you by Paisanos. 60% of people, 6 out of 10 people, say this is too expensive for them. 60% of people say this is too expensive for them. What do you think it is? 519-354-8684. 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You get it right today. Voted Chatham Kent's best pizza, best wings, Grand Ave West, the 7-Eleven Plaza. 60% of people say this is too expensive for them.
3: What do you think it is? 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
2: I could see that.
3: I was trying to think of something I could say without giving away the answer today.
2: I think sometimes you have to be creative.
3: Yeah, exactly. Let's get a guess here. I hung up on you. 519-354-8684. Give it to us again. We'll think this one over.
2: 60% of people say this is too expensive for them.
3: Too expensive for what? What's your guess?
4: Eating out.
3: Eating out is not the answer, no. But trending in the right direction. Good morning, CKSY.
5: Owning a car?
3: Owning a car is not it. No, you got to guess. Hello?
6: Fast food.
3: Fast food? No, that is not it. Hello, CKSY. What's your guess?
7: Going to the movies?
3: Movies, not the answer. What's your answer this morning?
4: Rent. It's got to be rent.
3: Got it? You would think so, but it's not the answer. Hello, what's your guess?
8: Groceries.
3: Not groceries. Hello, what's your guess?
9: Television streaming.
3: Not television, not streaming. No, not one of those. We're a couple of those questions or answers are tiptoeing right around it.
2: I was going to say more specific yet more broad. I don't know. It's hard.
3: Give us the question again.
2: 60% of people say this is too expensive for them.
3: What do you think it is?
8: Meat.
3: Say it again.
8: Meat.
3: Meat. No, it is not. Hello, what's your guess?
4: Getting fast food.
3: Fast food is not it. No. Hello, CKSY.
4: CKSY.
10: Hi, is it eating out?
3: No, it is not. No, we've had that guess a couple times. Good morning, what's your guess?
4: Christmas.
3: No. Hello, what's your answer?
10: Is it eating healthy?
3: Here you go, yes. Like I said, we're tiptoeing around at the eating out. We're going the opposite way. We want to talk about eating healthy is too expensive for them. Who's this? What's your name?
10: Adriana,
3: what are you doing today?
10: Making breakfast.
3: What are you having for breakfast? Is it healthy?
10: It is. It's eggs and yogurt and fruit.
3: Oh, see?
2: Yum.
3: But it's not cheap to do that all the time, right? Like sometimes.
10: I know, but I got two little ones, so I gotta eat healthy.
3: Yeah, you gotta. It used to be, fast food used to be a lot cheaper, too. So like,
10: it used to be, yeah.
3: Yeah, like you get a combo for like $4. So it was hard to be like, it's actually cheaper to eat the junk food nowadays. Mm-hmm.
2: Everything.
3: Yeah, not at all. Adriana, we're going to let you get back to breakfast here. We'll get some information from you, but you got that pizza from Paisanos. Congratulations.
10: Thank you.
2: 60% of people say being healthy is too expensive for them.
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3: CKSY weather. We could see another little bit of rain this morning. Maybe a thunderstorm. Otherwise, cloudy skies rest of the day and high of 20 degrees. Overnight lows drop down to 7 tonight. Tomorrow breaks the sunshine, 16. Temperatures only getting cooler heading into the weekend. And the overnight lows take a big, big dip here in the next few nights. Cloudy 15 right now at CK. 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
2: Like a bad cold, the story that won't die right now, Birdgate. It's all the drama surrounding Kelly Clarkson and this darn animatronic bird. So long story short, Kelly went to a store in Brooklyn over the weekend. She inquired about buying this animatronic bird that cost $15,000. It's called Molly, is the bird's name.
3: What's an animatronic bird?
2: Oh my God. So you like spin a wheel and the bird chirps and moves like a real bird. It does take a lot of work to create, apparently. Yeah. I'm not doubting that. $15,000 for it's a custom Molly is the bird's name. So she went afterwards and she put out a public statement saying they treated her badly. She was dressed down. They acted like she couldn't afford it. Like, you wouldn't want this.
3: She wasn't dressed like a Hollywood star.
2: No. So they kind of said, no, you can't afford this. The shop says they did nothing wrong. The bird is actually priceless to the store. It's their mascot. It wasn't for sale in the first place. No one can buy it. So they've been going back and forth since this happened on the weekend, putting out statements. He said, she said kind of thing. But now the owner of the store, it's called Art of Play and Brooklyn, they've done an exclusive interview with their side of the story. This is a clip of the guy.
4: We are afraid for the safety of our shopkeepers. Kelly Clarkson has put us in danger. This is an insane misunderstanding. Nothing happened in this shop to justify her scolding our shopkeeper on the way out. When Kelly came in, the shop was crowded. We treated her like a normal person, but apparently that did not live up to her expectations.
2: So because they're getting bashed to heck, you know?
5: Kelly Clarkson!
2: Okay, so that's not all. Then the store also released the surveillance footage of the interaction between Kelly and the worker, and they're standing in front of Molly, the animatronic bird. There's no audio, it's just surveillance, so it's hard to really tell, but people online are dissecting the body language of the interaction. They're doing like play-by-plays. I think the worker, he looks like he's got a little toot. He's got a coffee in his hand, he's kind of leaning, he looks a little dismissive, but Kelly does get visibly upset as she's leaving, and the second, Chris, she steps foot out of the store, you see her grab her phone, probably to send the tweet that started this whole thing. It's just like you and I run into Yelp to review as soon as we leave a restaurant we don't like.
3: Scam alert!
2: Kelly said, scam alert! Yeah. They're selling animatronic birds! Do not go to this store!
3: What did she have to gain, though, by lying about this?
2: Right?
3: Like, I feel like the store is kind of backtracking. I'm Team Kelly.
2: That's a funny thing because it is stupid, but a lot of people are saying, no, this is just a rich girl who gets everything she wants and is mad that she got told no. But a lot of people are saying their own experiences of being treated badly or like they can't afford things when they go in stores. So I think I'm in Team Kelly. Like, she seems pretty level-headed. She's not a dramatic person.
3: But you tell me, this store, which does well, but like if somebody was coming in to buy a $15,000 product, you're going to say, no, it's our mascot. It's our animatronic bird mascot.
2: I am on Kelly's side because I think she represents the stores you go into. You're like, how are they going to treat me today? You know what I mean?
3: Yeah, I feel like the store's backtracking. Like, they're really trying to,
2: Just like going, you know, I hate when you go on Google reviews and the owners are there replying, but you could tell they're sad. Like, you could tell they're just rude.
3: Sassy.
2: I'm like, you're just proving the point. Like, not that they can't defend themselves, but sometimes I'm like, okay, like, I think these owners are going way too far. Releasing the surveillance and stuff, it's almost like when you're guilty, you keep trying
3: to. We got it.
2: We probably would have forgotten by now, but here we are, because now you've released, you're doing exclusive interviews with Page Six front page. You're releasing for surveillance. I'm like, okay, we get it.
3: You and I, Team Kelly?
2: We're Team Kelly.
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7: It's Alana with what you need to know from CKNewsToday.ca. After nearly four decades of municipal service, Chatham Kent's clerk and director of municipal governance is retiring. Judy Shantz started her career before amalgamation, working in several roles before becoming the municipal clerk 16 years ago. Some of her most recent highlights include performing civil marriage ceremonies. Her final council meeting as clerk was October 5th. Chris Bantock was picked to fill her role. More than 160 charges were laid on local roads during the National Road Safety Campaign over the long weekend. CK Police say 163 charges were laid during Operation Impact, which targeted several dangerous driving behaviors, including impaired, aggressive, and distracted driving, and not wearing a seatbelt. And more Canadians are traveling to the U.S. despite ongoing trade tensions between the two countries. New data from StatsCan shows Canadians made nearly 2 million return trips from the U.S. in September. That's up 6.8% compared to the same month last year. Return trips by car rose 5.5%, while air travel increased 11.5%, but both figures remain below September 2024 levels. The Tampa Bay Rays beat Cleveland 3-1 and tied the American League Championship Series up at 1. Maple Leafs rally came up short. They lost in Utah 5-4. Wings fell 5-4 in overtime to New Jersey. Canadians rallied to beat Buffalo 4-3. Oilers beat the Kings 4-1. Senators lost 7-2 to St. Louis. Jets fell 5-2 to Minnesota. Flames doubled up Anaheim 4-2, while the Canucks lost to the Islanders 3-2. In PJHL action, Essex got by the Blades 2-1. In the OHL, Knights beat Kitchener 4-3. There's a chance of showers throughout the morning, then cloudy the rest of the day, high of 20. A few clouds tonight with a low of 7. And then tomorrow it'll be mainly cloudy with a chance for some showers in the afternoon and a high of 16 tomorrow. 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
1: You're in the market, you're on the dating scene, you got to keep that house cleaner than you think. This online dating app just released some figures on just how much of an influence a living space influences a person's opinions on potential suitors. Especially for people over 40. Over half of people reported they lost interest on the spot after seeing a date's house. And they say most people were saying they make that decision like within the first couple of minutes, to the point where they've made up excuses of like, I gotta go, I can't stand this house. So 8 out of 10 people said the thing that immediately they were scrutinizing and were immediately noticing in someone's house was overall cleanliness and clutter. Foul smells came in a close second. Mm-hmm. And some of the biggest telltale signs of chaos were unpacked moving boxes and sinks with dirty dishes in it. The biggest red flags that people reported that were serious enough to end things pretty much right away: photos of exes around the house, too many security cameras in the home, and no toilet paper available. They said toilet paper or bathroom was the number one room that was ranked as exposing.
2: So much to unpack here.
1: Someone's true. You got to clean up and down. Like, when I got someone, I'm cleaning every nook and cranny. Well, nothing will make you clean more than a member of the opposite gender coming over. I'm cleaning spots I didn't even know existed.
2: Oh, yeah. Definitely. And you said it's more so after the age of 40. Is that what the word
1: Yeah, so this one. Yeah. Which makes sense.
2: Yeah, I think if you're at 40 and you can't keep a decently put together home,
1: especially when you know someone's coming over, like how are you not, if you're, you know, like you let things, you know, there's a few dishes in the sink,
2: you
1: no
2: drop a pop
1: over,
2: in
1: okay.
2: on somebody, then yeah, like maybe there's a little bit of a, you know, maybe a little bit of mess, or you got kids, like I get it that, but like some of the stuff you're talking about
1: put in work. I'm glad they mentioned security cameras, because sometimes these houses nowadays, too many security cameras.
2: You selling drugs? Like, what's happening?
1: Yeah, I don't like that.
2: Too many cameras?
1: Yeah. Too many security. People got cameras in the bedroom. They got cameras in the living room. I'm like, I can't sit there. Like, I don't.
2: Say that again.
1: What are you watching? I see all the time. People
2: what
1: post online.
2: What cameras are you seeing in the bedroom?
1: People have their Ring cameras in the bedroom and living rooms. I see people post things all the time. And they have a Ring. Yes, they do. I've seen clips online.
2: They have a Ring camera in the bedroom.
1: Yes. People have Ring cameras. People have these Ring cameras. They got them in every room of the house.
2: I've seen. I'm going to text Mr. Redacted right now.
1: If you read the comments, people will be like, why is there a camera in the bedroom? I'm telling you. People have Ring cameras. I'm not saying I do. I'm saying people who have Ring cameras, they go crazy with them. And I guarantee you, anyone out there with a Ring camera right now, 2 out of 10 of them got one in a bedroom for some reason.
2: Are you making those stats up too?
1: I'm guessing. I've seen all the time. I've seen Ring camera footage.
2: Stop saying you see it all the time. You have not.
1: Yes, I see it on Facebook. People got Ring cameras.
2: Here we go again. Another Ring camera in the bedroom. I've seen it once. I've seen it 1,000 times.
1: People get one Ring camera and they spawn them all over. I've definitely seen Ring cameras.
2: They're like gremlins. They just procreate and there's more and more of them.
1: Have you seen Ring cameras in the living room?
2: I've seen them in the living room. More than
1: even
2: I've ever
1: seen
2: them in the
1: room. Too much.
2: No,
1: I don't want Ring cameras on me anywhere.
2: Well, barely. They're everywhere in your world. I think we just leave it at that. Clean your house. Act like you're having an open house. Okay? Put all your Ring cameras in the drawer.
1: At least hide them.
2: Company's coming over.
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10: CKSY weather. We've got kind of a gloomy start to the day today and not getting a whole lot better as the day goes on. Maybe a thunderstorm mixed in there. High today of 20 degrees. Overnight lows down to 7. Little break of sunshine tomorrow. Could also see some rain and temperatures dipping and cooling up as we get a little closer to the weekend. Right now, cloudy, 15 in CK. With Zara Larson, here's Midnight Sun on CKSY.

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1: Sarah's in from the Chatham Kent Public Library talking about what's going on at one or any of our 11 local branches across Chatham Kent. Good morning, Sarah. How are you?
2: Good morning. I'm well. How are you?
1: Good. Next week is your week. It's all for you. It's Ontario Public Library Week.
2: That's right. It's Ontario Public Library Week, October 18th to 24th. The theme this year is Loud for Libraries. So
1: it's
2: perfect because people think that libraries are quiet places,
1: You
2: know, for reading and studying and thinking, which we are those places. But we're also, you know, community hubs that are vibrant and creative and have lots of things going on and are not always those quiet, you know,
3: stereotypical
2: places,
3: kind of thing, right?
2: That's right.
1: Are you fighting that though right now? Like, are you, some people are like, oh, libraries, I don't read a book, I don't need to go to get a book, but like,
2: yeah,
1: you are a hub, and we get you in here and we talk about things. There's so many different things. It's not just the place where you get a book anymore. It's so much more than that.
2: That's right. It's so much more than books, and it's so
3: I
2: much
3: learned
2: more
3: juggling
2: than those...
3: there, for goodness
2: that's
3: sake.
2: That's right.
1: Yes.
2: Right?
1: Who knew?
2: So many things going on.
1: All right, so what's going on for next week specifically with Ontario Public Library Week?
2: Speaking of learning something new, Alana, we're doing a how-to festival for Ontario Public Library Week. So we have some grab-and-go kits that you can place on hold, pick up at your local branch, and they'll teach you things like how to make a folded book art sculpture, how to make a reusable bag, how to make candy sushi.
1: Oh.
2: Cool things like that. Of course, all free with your library card. And then we have an in-person how-to cafe at Chatham Branch. And I can't find the information.
1: You
2: for
1: need
2: it,
1: to
2: of
1: use
2: course.
1: A Dewey Decimal System to find your stuff right now, don't you?
2: Well, we're there to help you with that. Yeah. So we don't have to teach you that. I mean, we teach you that every day any day. But some things like how to use your iPhone or iPad if you got one as a gift and you're not quite sure how to use it or you want to maximize what you do with it.
1: Or you're my mom.
2: We're there for you.
1: Yeah.
2: Send everybody along. And at some of our smaller branches, like Highgate, we have how to make a mini message in a bottle. In Wheatley, they're gonna do how to decorate a pumpkin.
1: Cool.
2: In Thamesville, they're gonna do how to make your own herbal tea blend. So lots of different things you can learn and participate in through the How To Festival, and you can call the library, any library, for more information on what's going on across the system with that.
3: Awesome. And then you also have a documentary being screened, correct?
2: That's correct. So The Librarians is a documentary that was filmed in the States, and it's based on some public library and school librarians' experiences with challenges to books. So challenges around books that have themes or characters who are LGBTQ+ or have races or have themes of race in them, and how librarians and people who support libraries have fought for people's freedom to read, and people's right to choose what they want to read, and how that important fight is kind of happening behind the scenes, but becoming more and more prevalent.
1: And that'll be the movie at the Capitol next Wednesday, and that's a free show at 7 o'clock.
2: That's correct.
1: All right, so find out more.
2: Yes.
1: Probably the best place to go to find out information is your social media, right?
2: Social media has all of our events and our website at www.ckpl.ca. And if you use /program calendar, you go straight to the program calendar where all of these details are as well.
1: And when you're talking about this stuff, these how-tos and all this stuff going on, not all 11 branches at the same time, but each branch has something different going on. So visit all
2: of
1: them.
2: That's right. Yep.
1: Find out more at Chatham Kent Public Library. Find them on Facebook. Sarah, we'll catch up next month.
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1: CKSY weather, gloomy start, and it's not really going to change too much for the day. Today, a high of just 17, or rather, no, so it's 20. Tomorrow's high is 17. Cooler for the weekend. The overnight low is dipping all the way down to 2 before we get to the weekend as well. Cloudy and 15 right now.
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$140 up for grabs with the cash call coming up at 12:05. We didn't get a call back this morning at the 7:05, so we add some money to it. 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Here's Olivia Dean.

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1: CKSY. This is coming fast and furious. I can't even keep track anymore. These Backstreet Boys shows just keep getting at it.
2: Yeah, every time I go on Instagram, new show. But I'm like, is this an old post? Is this the shows that were added last week?
1: Yeah.
2: This is mania.
1: Let's go back like a week. Was it a week and a half ago? It may have been. Maybe a week ago, they had a show. They have shows coming up in Toronto. And then they're like, hey, we suspect high ticket demand. We're going to add some more shows. So we talked about that. Hey, more shows coming.
2: Well, yeah.
1: And then they added more shows. And then they added more shows. And then yesterday, I see a headline again. I'm like, is this new more shows?
2: Because every time they make it seem like it's the last show. Like, more show, final shows added. So now they added one more show. We're at 12 shows.
1: Full dozen. So it's going to begin like mid-February. It's going to end early March. They're going to do every weekend for like 4 weekends now. So far. Do you think they add more? If there's a ticket demand, why wouldn't you?
2: At a certain point, though, I feel like you're almost like, you got to have some demand there. Like, not everyone gets everything.
1: You got to leave some people hungry?
2: You have to leave. Like, yeah. You know what I mean? I don't know. I think 12 is plenty.
1: The big deal is that this is the only North American stadium shows. Or is it?
2: No, because that would pee me off because I'd be like, well, I'm driving all the way from wherever because I thought this was the only North American show.
1: What if like a fan in Sacramento was like, I'm going to Toronto. I'm not going to miss it. It's the only one. And then they add 12 shows. They're like, cool, I've got plenty of opportunities. Then they add one in L.A. You're like,
2: that's what's annoying about it. Or even if they started with these four shows originally. They're only supposed to be in February. I'm like, okay, February doesn't really work for me, but I really want to see the Backstreet Boys, so I'm going to get this February show. Well, darn it, 2 days later, they announced there's a March show. That would have worked way better for me. When does it end? It's got to end.
1: So, okay, final answer. Are they adding more? Yes or no? Not should they. Are they? Will they add another one? Yes or no? What do you think?
2: I think they're going to add more things. I don't know if it's Toronto necessarily, but it's going to be like, just kidding. We're going to go all across North America, actually. We're going to go to every city.
1: We're going everywhere. I think if you're making bank, you make bank.
2: I don't blame them. Like, why would you stop if the demand's there? But
1: if people wanted to pay me that much money to show up, I'd be like, yeah, I guess. What have I got going on in March? Of course I'm available. Tickets for that show, the newest of the new shows, March 7th, will go on sale this morning at 10 o'clock.
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Hey, Would You Rather Wednesday coming up on the exit poll, and a look at that forecast too, the way the temperature's going, the way the next couple days going, it might be the turning point in the season. We'll get a look at that. This woman would probably rather not be in the headlines right now. It's Kelly Clarkson on CKSY.

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1: Wednesday means another Would You Rather for our exit poll. And today we're asking, would you rather have a lazy coworker who's very nice or an extremely productive coworker who's unbearable? You want the nice, lazy coworker or the
2: don't you look at
1: productive,
2: you're looking into my soul as you're asking this question. I think the productive one.
1: Productive but unbearable?
2: Yeah. I don't need to be friends. It's nice if you've got friends. But if I'm picking up after you, I would become so jaded. Like if you were over there and you didn't do any work and I had to keep
1: and I'm sweet as pie.
2: Yeah, and you're the nicest person. I know. After a while, I'd hate you because I'd have to pick up and chase after you.
1: I mean, you lucked out that I'm productive and sweet as pie, but poor question. Okay, see, I think I'm doing lazy but nice because I can pick up my own slack. I trust myself. I don't need you to whatever. If you're lazy, you're lazy. But if you're rude and unbearable, nah, I'm too sensitive. It's just gonna be issues.
2: Okay. So with us, and I mean, it's personal here. Because if you're productive, we are productive. If some workplaces, if you're not productive on your side of the building, it's not affecting my side. You know what I mean? So in this situation, I'm thinking personally, if you are productive, I think we are productive and we do better. If you're over there being lazy and I'm only doing, you know what I mean?
1: It's so tough though, but yeah, okay. But if I came in here every morning, chipper as can be, but I wasn't doing anything. But then imagine if I was, okay, I'm fairly productive. We'll both agree on that. But imagine I came in here every morning, productive, but I was like, oh, hi, good morning.
2: I would still take the productive. I've had both. I'll just say it. I've had both sit in that chair that have been both. I'll take the productive one.
1: Okay, anyway, I'm still doing it.
2: Do you have a resume for this woman? I'm kidding. Hey, Would You Rather Wednesday is online right now.
1: Would you rather have a lazy coworker who's very nice or an extremely productive coworker who's unbearable?
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2: CKSY weather. We start with some rain this morning, some clouds later today, and a high today of only 20. Overnight lows drop all the way down to 7 tonight. Sun and clouds, some rain tomorrow, highs of 16, and then 15 expected as we get into the weekend. That's kind of where we're going. Some cooler temperatures on the way. Sabrina Carpenter is on CKSY.

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1: Cloudy and about 20 as the rest of the day goes today. And then overnights get down to like single digits. Just before the weekend, I think it's Friday, overnight is like 2 degrees, 3 degrees. I feel, we started off the day talking about it, this could be like the switch.
2: This is it for real. It's got to be it eventually.
1: Eventually. And then we'll be sitting there and be like, remember that one day? It was so nice. And can we just have one of those days again? We're sitting there freezing our tails off, but it's coming. It's coming soon. We posted yesterday the Santa Claus parades around Chatham, Kent. If there's any we missed in there, and I think we've covered them all, just get a hold of us here at the radio station. And I saw some conversations online. Oh, it's not the time. Some have changed this year. So that's the information we got from the sources. If you're questioning, well, that's always on this date. Apparently not this year. Some things have changed.
2: Okay? Yeah, they switched it up a little.
1: I know the Chatham Santa Claus Parade usually goes a week before it does. It's now moved. The Blenheim Parade has changed a little bit this year. So yeah, some people don't even want to hear about Santa Claus parades, but what's the first one? The 17th? Something like that? It's coming up quick. November?
2: Oh, yeah. Mid-November. Then we're off to the races.
1: It's coming. So take a look at the website, our social media, rather, 94.3 CKSY. I've got everything listed right there. Tomorrow, we have another cash call. Chance for you to win that. We've also got recommend something. Sitting over here trying to think, what are we going to do tomorrow? I'm already just getting my foot out the door here.
2: Two things.
1: Yeah, I'll work on that. We'll talk to you tomorrow morning, bright and early.
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0: 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Good morning. It's Amberly. 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

0: Throwing it back with J-Lo on 94.3 CKSY. Good morning. It's Amberly. So yesterday we talked about how this new Tom Cruise movie, Digger, is on track to be an enormous flop. Like, going to lose a lot of money, it looks like. But does that make it a bad movie? Because plenty of movies have tanked at the box office, right? Even though they were either considered good at the time or maybe later on recognized as a classic. Like Fight Club. That's probably my all-time favorite movie. Had a budget of $63 million. And only grossed $102 million. So that was considered a flop at the time. The Shawshank Redemption, classic, right? It's one of the best movies. Their budget was $25 million and they grossed $29.4 million. Willy Wonka and the Chocolate Factory back in the 70s, their budget was $3 million. They made less than that. They grossed like $2.7 million at the box office at the time. So time will tell if this new Tom Cruise movie, Digger, is just an overall flop or if it's actually a decent movie but just isn't doing well at the box office.
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0: CKSY weather, cloudy today with a high of 20. Cloudy tonight as well, going down to a low of 7. Mainly cloudy tomorrow, a slight chance of showers in the afternoon, a high of 16 degrees.
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0: 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It's Amberly. Teachers, hopefully the school year is going well so far, getting back in the swing of things now that we're a month or so in. 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
0: CKSY weather, cloudy today with a high of 20. Cloudy tonight as well, going down to a low of 7. Mainly cloudy tomorrow, a slight chance of showers in the afternoon, a high of 16 degrees.
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1: Taking me high.

Coming up, I'll tell you how a woman was forgotten about at her doctor's office and got trapped inside for the night. 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

0: 94.3 CKSY, good morning. It's Amberly. So a woman in New Hampshire went to urgent care recently after suffering an asthma attack. She had been exposed to a cat, and she's allergic to them. Everything was fine at first. They gave her a shot, said to hang tight, and they'd be back in a bit. But no one ever returned to the exam room. About half an hour later, she started getting restless, especially since it just seemed kind of quiet outside the room. So she pops her head out the door and realized that they had forgotten about her. They locked up and left. As soon as she stepped outside the room, an alarm went off. So she called 911. The police responded and rescued her. Thankfully, she's fine. Thankfully, she didn't suffer another attack when no one was there. Can you imagine? Naturally, she says she's probably not going back to this doctor's office. 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
1: CKSY weather, cloudy today with a high of 20. Cloudy tonight as well, going down to a low of 7. Mainly cloudy tomorrow, a slight chance of showers in the afternoon, a high of 16 degrees.
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0: 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The CKSY Cash Call continues this week. Your next chance to win some money coming up shortly at 12:05. 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
1: With an update from cknewstoday.ca, I'm Georgia Newman. Two Chatham residents have been arrested after CK police received reports of a woman yelling. Just before 5 a.m. this morning, police responded to a home in Chatham with a woman and a man inside. Investigators found out the pair were on conditions not to communicate with one another. Police arrested a 43-year-old man and a 34-year-old woman. The Chatham man is facing two counts of failing to comply with a probation order, and the woman was arrested for failing to comply with an undertaking. OPP laid over 100 charges in Chatham, Kent, and Elgin County over the weekend as part of Operation Impact. The blitz was focused on the big four bad driving behaviors that put people at risk. Officers handed out 65 speeding tickets, 33 seatbelt tickets, 4 impaired driving charges, 1 distracted driving ticket, and 2 stunt driving charges. In all of West Region, 2,152 charges were laid, which is up over 300 charges from last year's campaign. Residents of Northeast Kent are getting a chance to meet with candidates running to represent them. Starting at 7 p.m. tonight, mayoral and Ward 3 councillor candidates will be meeting at the Thamesville United Church. An array of predetermined questions will be asked. They will cover themes like municipal infrastructure, economic development, and taxes. The event will last 2 hours, and candidates will have time to socialize before and after the event. In sports, the Wheatley Sharks are in action battling the Moortown Flags tonight at 7:30 in PJHL action. Only 2 games on tonight in the NHL. The Montreal Canadiens play the Washington Capitals at 7:30, and the Dallas Stars take on the Colorado Avalanche at 8:30. In the MLB, the League Championship Series continues tonight. The Milwaukee Brewers are playing the LA Dodgers at 8 p.m. The Brewers are currently leading the series 2-0. Now the forecast. Cloudy today with a high of 20, partly cloudy tonight with a low of 7, and mainly cloudy tomorrow with a 30% chance of showers in the afternoon and a high of 16. I'm Georgia Newman. 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
1: CKSY weather, cloudy today with a high of 20. Cloudy tonight as well, going down to a low of 7. Mainly cloudy tomorrow, a slight chance of showers in the afternoon, a high of 16 degrees.
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0: 94.3 CKSY. Good afternoon. It's Amberly. I know a lot of people don't want to think about Christmas yet when we haven't even been through Halloween, but the city of Windsor started setting up their annual bright lights display yesterday out in Jackson Park. City crews are fencing off the park. They're in the initial phase of the installation. Over 105,000 people went through the park last winter. It's a tradition for a lot of families. So Bright Lights Windsor is set to open November 27th. Setup has begun there. And we've also started planning the Chatham-Kent Santa Claus parades. The season kicks off in Wallaceburg. Before we know it, like a little over a month away, November 21st. It's a Saturday in Wallaceburg. And then we've got Chatham, Tilbury, Blenheim, Wheatley, Ridgetown, Dresden, and Thamesville wrapping up the season on December 18th. I know we don't want to think about it, but let's mark our calendars so we don't forget. If there's a Santa Claus parade that you like to hit up every year, the full list is on our Facebook page.
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0: CKSY weather, cloudy today with a high of 20. Cloudy tonight as well, going down to a low of 7. Mainly cloudy tomorrow, a slight chance of showers in the afternoon, a high of 16 degrees.
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If you feel like you're experiencing some deja vu with all of these Backstreet Boys shows that are being announced, you're not crazy. If you keep seeing like the same headline over and over again, nope, you're not losing it. They've added another date to the Toronto residency at the Rogers Centre. All the details you need coming up in less than 10 minutes on CKSY.

0: 94.3 CKSY, good afternoon. It's Amberly. The Backstreet Boys have added yet another date to the Toronto residency. They say this is going to be the final announcement. This is the final show. We'll see. I'll believe it when I see it. But the added date is bringing the final total to 12 Toronto shows after obviously a crazy demand for tickets. So performing 4 consecutive weekends at Rogers Centre in February and March. The newly added show is for March 7th of next year. So they're there February 12th, 13th, and 14th, including Valentine's Day there, the 19th, 20th, and 21st, 26th, 27th, and 28th, and now March 5th, 6th, and the final show on the 7th. These are their only stadium shows planned for next year. Tickets for that final show for March 7th went on sale this morning at 10 a.m. I did a quick skim through Ticketmaster this morning, and there were still tickets for almost all of the shows. The prices obviously vary, but they're all on sale now if you want to try and grab them. A 12-week run for the Backstreet Boys that's going to set a new record for the most performances at Rogers Centre, taking over the records from that were previously set by The Weeknd and Taylor Swift. Looking forward to the Backstreet Boys taking over Canada and Toronto next February and March.
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0: CKSY weather, cloudy today with a high of 20. Cloudy tonight as well, going down to a low of 7. Mainly cloudy tomorrow, a slight chance of showers in the afternoon, a high of 16 degrees.
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1: CKSY weather, cloudy today with a high of 20. Cloudy tonight as well, going down to a low of 7. Mainly cloudy tomorrow, a slight chance of showers in the afternoon, a high of 16 degrees.
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0: If you want to be buried in a Pringles can, that dream could become a reality with this new contest they have started. All the details you need coming up in less than 10 minutes on CKSY.
1: I had it in my head, what I meant to say. 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

0: keep on surviving. 94.3 CKSY, throwing it back with Destiny's Child. It's Amberly. So Pringles just announced this spooky new contest called Once You Drop, offering you the chance to win an urn shaped like a Pringles can. If for some reason this interests you, you can go to onceyoudrop.com and you sign their will and testament, not testament, testament, where you're committing to wanting to be buried in a Pringles can of some sort. The deadline is October 22nd. Doesn't sound like this, you know, this will, this testament that you're signing is legally binding. In the terms, it does say it's for entertainment purposes only, which is nice. One grand prize winner is receiving what they're calling an after lifetime supply of Pringles, which is two lifetime supplies. One can of Pringles every week of the year for the next 200 years. They're not sending you Pringles every week. They did the math. They say it's worth about $28,000. So they're awarding that amount up front in cash so you can buy your own weekly Pringles. I don't know if there's something in the fine print that you have to spend it on Pringles or what. The grand prize also includes this Pringles can urn, which is metal, personalized engraving, and worth about $500, they say. If you didn't know, there is a reason for this buried in a Pringles can thing. So the guy who invented the Pringles can died in 2008. But before he passed, his final request was to be cremated and buried inside one of them. And his kids fulfilled that request. Very fitting. If you want to win $28,000 or a lifetime supply of Pringles with this Pringles can urn, check out onceyoudrop.com.
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0: CKSY weather, cloudy today with a high of 20. Cloudy tonight as well, going down to a low of 7. Mainly cloudy tomorrow, a slight chance of showers in the afternoon, a high of 16 degrees.
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My fellow 90s babies, apparently Tamagotchis are making a comeback. What? Might have to get me one of those bad boys. They were popular around the time that this song came out, right? 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

0: 94.3 CKSY, good afternoon. It's Amberly. 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I did not receive a call from Jocelyn Shepherd earlier today, so she missed out on $140, which means $160 could be yours coming up at 3:05. 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
1: So what do these things have in common? Sleeping in a hammock, drawing, and reading out loud? According to neuroscientists, they can all improve your memory. Let's start with the hammock. According to the University of Geneva, the rocking motion of a hammock is ideal for sleeping. In an experiment, the researchers found that those who had slept in a hammock the night before a memory test performed better than those who had slept in a bed. Another memory trick: draw what you want to remember, even if it's only stick figures. The University of Waterloo gave a group of adults, young and old, sets of words to learn and had them try different memory-enhancing methods. What they found was that drawing improved memory more than any other technique. Another way to boost your memory is to read out loud, because we pay more attention to our own voice, so the information becomes more distinct in our long-term memory. I'm John Tesh with today's Intelligence for Your Life Minute.
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0: CKSY weather: cloudy today with a high of 20. Cloudy tonight as well, going down to a low of 7. Mainly cloudy tomorrow, a slight chance of showers in the afternoon, a high of 16 degrees.
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94.3 CKSY, I'm Jay Poole. Good afternoon. I've got $160 that I could give to you with a cash call. It could be your name that I say after Harry Styles and American Girls.

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1: We're up to $160 here this afternoon. If this is your name, you'll have 10 minutes to call me on the Pizza Tonight studio line at 519-354-8684, and that cash will be yours. This afternoon's name for the cash call, Christina Hayden. Christina Hayden, call me. You've got 10 minutes, 519-354-8684. If you call me in time and give me your code word, I'll give you $160 this afternoon. Christina Hayden, need to hear from you now with a CKSY cash call. This is Jocelyn Alice.

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2: Hi, Christina. How are you?
3: I just won $160.
2: Well, hold on. 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
3: It's rigged,
2: 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Ah, yeah, you won $160.
3: Oh, my goodness. 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
2: All right, very good. And then you just got the rest of the night off to relax and think about how you might spend $160.
3: Exactly.
2: Congratulations. It's all yours.
3: Thank you.
2: Oh, you're welcome. 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
11: CKSY weather, cloudy tonight with a low of 7. It'll be cloudy tomorrow with a chance of showers in the afternoon, high of 16. Showers on Friday, it'll be windy with a high of 15.
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I did. 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

0: Olivia Dean on 94.3 CKSY, Chatham Kent's Best Music. I'm Jay Poole. It's movie night tonight at the Chatham Capitol Theater if you want to get out of the house for a little bit. They're showing The Devil Wears Prada 2 on the big screen at the Capitol tonight starting at 7. And it's pretty affordable, too, at just $7 to watch. 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We'll get you an update of everything else you need to know for the day from cknewstoday.ca at 4 o'clock.
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1: With an update from cknewstoday.ca, I'm Tamara Thornton. The date is set for a sexual assault trial of a former CK police officer. Ken Miller is facing charges of sexual assault, sexual exploitation, and breach of trust in connection with reported incidents from 2009. Ontario's Special Investigations Unit looked into the claims after they say they were contacted by a woman in September of 2025. It's not the first time Miller has faced these types of charges. He also faced sexual assault charges in 2018, 2017, and 2016 for incidents taking place in 2014, 2013, and 2015. The 55-year-old's trial is set for next September, with application hearings set for June and July. Online voting for the municipal election is now available for Chatham-Kent residents. It opened at 10 this morning and runs until 4 Friday afternoon. To vote online, eligible voters need their voter information notice, which should have already come in the mail. If you want to vote in advance in person, you can do so tomorrow, Friday, and Saturday. Election day is October 26th. In sports, the Wheatley Sharks welcome the Moortown Flags in the PJHL. No Maple Leafs or Red Wings in the NHL tonight. The Montreal Canadiens visit the Washington Capitals. In the MLB, the Milwaukee Brewers are up by 2 over the LA Dodgers, heading into Game 3 of the Championship Series. And the Detroit Pistons play the Minnesota Timberwolves in the NBA preseason. The forecast, windy and cloudy today with a chance of rain and a high of 20, cloudy overnight with a low of 7. Mostly cloudy tomorrow, there is a slight chance of showers and a high of 16. For more on these and other stories, go to cknewstoday.ca.
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0: 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Chatham Kent's best music. Well, there were no winners last night for the Lotto Max draw, which was worth $85 million. And that was the biggest in Lotto Max history. So now it's even higher. It's a record-breaking $90 million payout on the Lotto Max for Friday. The odds of winning are roughly 1 in 33 million. But for a $90 million jackpot prize, does that make you want to go buy tickets? Like, I never buy lottery tickets. I tried once when it was high, nowhere near as high as this, obviously. And that's when I realized I had no idea what I was doing, because the clerk was like, how many lines you want? I'm like, I don't know. How many can there be? And it was, I guess it's infinite. I don't know. Whatever I did, I paid a lot of money for that lottery ticket that I think netted me $5, which would have been okay if I didn't pay so much more for the ticket. But anyway, $90 million is what's going to be up for grabs in the Lotto Max draw on Friday.
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0: CKSY weather, cloudy tonight with a low of 8. We'll have clouds tomorrow with a chance of showers in the afternoon, a high of 17. Showers are expected on Friday with a high of 15.
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1: 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It's already Wednesday. 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When am I supposed to put garbage and recycling out this week? 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
1: Comedy legend Tom Arnold brings his My Crazy Ex-Wife tour to the Capitol Theater. 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
2: There's nothing scarier than seeing the woman you love weeping. Am I right, guys? 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Because SportsCenter's on in 4 minutes. What is going on? What's on, honey? I'm so scared.
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0: 94.3 CKSY, Chatham Kent's best music. Well, with Thanksgiving in the rearview mirror, we'll turn our attention to Halloween in a couple of weeks, which is on a Saturday this year. Now, a couple of days before that, UCC The Pines will be back out doing their 19th annual Lancer Scare Hunger Food Drive. That'll be October 29th. From 5 until 8, they'll have UCC students heading throughout Chatham to collect non-perishables and canned goods for the food bank. All you need to do is leave your light on and your items on the porch, and they'll collect them all and take care of everything for you. 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
11: Waking up next to you. 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Show downtown what it's all about. Something kind of like we used to do. 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
1: With an update from cknewstoday.ca, I'm Tamara Thornton. CK police have arrested a man and a woman after responding to an early morning incident. At around 4:45 this morning, police responded to a home in Chatham following reports of a woman screaming. Officers found two people in the home who had court conditions that banned them from communicating with each other. A 43-year-old man was arrested for two counts of failing to comply with a probation order. A 34-year-old woman was arrested for failing to comply with an undertaking. The pair have been held for bail. And both the Ontario and federal NDP leaders think Ottawa should nationalize steelmaker Stelco. The company is laying off 500 workers, even though it signed an agreement to maintain Canadian jobs when Cleveland-Cliffs bought the plant. CBC News says the CEO says he's willing to fight Ottawa over it. Should Canada nationalize Stelco over layoffs in violation of the agreement it signed with Ottawa? Let us know on our daily poll at cknewstoday.ca. In sports, the Wheatley Sharks welcome the Moortown Flags in the PJHL. No Maple Leafs or Red Wings in the NHL tonight. The Montreal Canadiens visit the Washington Capitals. The Dallas Stars take on the Colorado Avalanche. In the MLB, the Milwaukee Brewers are up by 2 over the LA Dodgers, heading into Game 3 of the Championship Series. And the Detroit Pistons play the Minnesota Timberwolves in the NBA preseason. The forecast, mostly cloudy overnight with a low of 8. Cloudy tomorrow, expect gusty winds and a slight chance of showers, the high is 17. Windy and rainy on Friday with a high of 15. Saturday looks sunny with a high of 12. For more on these and other stories, go to cknewstoday.ca.
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0: CKSY weather. Cloudy tonight with a low of 8. We'll have clouds tomorrow with a chance of showers in the afternoon, a high of 17. Showers are expected on Friday with a high of 15.
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0: Chatham Kent's Best Music, 94.3 CKSY. I'm Jay Poole. In about an hour, over at the Chatham Capitol Theater, they'll have a movie on the big screen. They're showing The Devil Wears Prada 2. So if you want a night out, you can go and check that out for just $7. Capitol Theater tonight, The Devil Wears Prada, showing on the big screen starting at 7 o'clock. We'll drop to a low of 8 degrees overnight tonight. We'll get you an update of what you need to know from cknewstoday.ca at 6 o'clock.
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1: With an update from cknewstoday.ca, I'm Tamara Thornton. Chatham Kent Police are asking for the public's help to solve an assault investigation. CK Police say an injured man was found Monday afternoon in the area of Grand Avenue East and Taylor Avenue in Chatham. He was taken to hospital with non-life-threatening injuries. Anyone who may have witnessed the assault or has any information is asked to contact police. Thousands of Chatham-Kent residents have already cast their ballots for the municipal election. Online voting opened this morning at 10, and it'll be available until 4 p.m. this Friday. In-person advance voting opens tomorrow at noon and will run until 4 Saturday afternoon. Election day is October 26th. If you need a little more time before making your choice, residents of Northeast Kent have a chance to meet with the candidates running to represent them tonight. Starting at 7, mayoral and Ward 3 councillor candidates will gather at the Thamesville United Church. An array of predetermined questions will be asked. They'll cover themes including municipal infrastructure, economic development, and taxes. The event will last 2 hours. Candidates will have time to socialize before and after the event. In sports, the Wheatley Sharks welcome the Moortown Flags in the PJHL. No Maple Leafs or Red Wings in the NHL tonight. In the MLB, the Milwaukee Brewers are up by 2 over the LA Dodgers, heading into Game 3 of the Championship Series. And the Detroit Pistons play the Minnesota Timberwolves in the NBA preseason. The forecast, mostly cloudy overnight with a low of 8. Cloudy tomorrow, expect gusty winds and a slight chance of showers, the high is 17. For more on these and other stories, go to cknewstoday.ca.
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0: Chatham Kent's Best Music, 94.3 CKSY. This is Jay Poole. So if you've got boxes of stuff from your childhood in your basement, you've heard of this stuff before. You could be sitting on a boatload of money. The latest list out is some vintage Barbies that are worth a small fortune. They listed 10. I'll give you the top three and what they're worth. At number three was the Millennium Princess Barbie with an estimated market value of $4,000. This one came out in 1999. The doll came with a velvet ball gown, a tiara, and a keepsake ornament. If you might have that kicking around in good condition, it could net you $4,000. At number two is the Francie Barbie with no bangs, an estimated market value of $5,000. And this was a never-opened 1971 version. $5,000 is what that could get you today. And the number one most worthwhile Barbie to have is the original 1959 Barbie. The estimated market value on this Barbie is $20,000. The original from 1959. The first Barbie has a ponytail, a black and white striped swimsuit, and holes in her feet for a pegged stand. Imagine having that kicking around. You're like, what's in this box? Well, that's an old Barbie. Don't throw it out. If it's a 1959, that could net you $20,000.
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0: CKSY weather, cloudy tonight with a low of 8. We'll have clouds tomorrow with a chance of showers in the afternoon, a high of 17. Showers are expected on Friday with a high of 15.
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0: 94.3 CKSY going way back, making you feel good with Madonna, getting you into the groove here on a Wednesday night at East J Pool. We've got $100 up for grabs tomorrow morning at 7.05 with the CKSY Cash Call. Yeah, I had a winner this afternoon that took home $160. So we're starting at $100 again tomorrow morning. 7.05, 12.05, and 3.05 is when you could score cash. 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Have a great one tonight. We'll chat again tomorrow afternoon at 3.
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3: CKSY weather, cloudy tonight with a low of 8. We'll have clouds tomorrow with a chance of showers in the afternoon, a high of 17. Showers are expected on Friday with a high of 15.
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1: John Tesh with you. It is intelligence for your life. And check this out. You can get energized just by thinking you have more energy. This is according to psychologist John Caldwell. He's done research on fatigue for NASA, and he says thinking that we have the energy to power through something, it sparks activity in a part of the brain that controls motivation and how we feel about the effort we're expending. Here's the result. People who believe in their mind they have what it takes to crush a workout or do an all-day garage clean-out, they're more likely to get it done. Again, from NASA scientists, you can get energized just by thinking you have more energy.
2: Tell us what you think. Facebook.com/John Tesh.
1: And just ahead, I have the go-to prescription from a gastroenterologist for bloating and digestion. It isn't a pill. It happens to be a fruit. I'll tell you which one next.
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1: Time for some gut health intel, and I'm already trying this, and it works. 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What is it about kiwis that balances our gut? Well, they're loaded with vitamins, antioxidants, and fiber. Plus, kiwis also have actinidin. That's an enzyme that helps us digest food by breaking down protein, and you can't find it in many other foods. Actinidin. And in a study, researchers had people eat 2 kiwis a day for 4 weeks. At the end of the 4 weeks, study subjects had easier and better bathroom habits and less abdominal pain and indigestion. Beyond the gut, there's another reason to eat kiwi. Scientists found that people who ate kiwis every day for a month had a lower level of triglycerides in their bloodstream, the fat that increases your risk for a heart attack. So when you see kiwis at the grocery store, grab some and start making them a regular part of your diet, and you will thank us.
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1: 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And gentlemen, you can use this too. It's all about harnessing the power of silence in your negotiation.

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15: Welcome back to a piece from our Success 101 files. We want you to try this if you're asking your boss for a raise. This comes from leadership consultant Selena Rizvani and her book, Pushback, How Smart Women Ask and Stand Up for What They Want. This works for men and women, by the way. First, remember to use silence strategically. Rizvani says, maintain 5 to 7 seconds of silence after you ask for the raise, and 5 to 7 seconds of silence after your boss responds. It turns out silence makes other people uncomfortable, so they're going to rush to fill it up. That levels the playing field between you and your boss. It takes some of their power away. And then Don't rush the negotiation. If the boss says, I can't increase your salary, but I can give you extra vacation days, you don't have to agree then and there. Tell them you're grateful and that you'll think about it and let them know by the end of the week or another appropriate amount of time. That gives you time to think about what you really want, and you can go back to the table and renegotiate without jumping at the first offer. Good stuff.

green, your black, white, beige, chola, descent, your Lebanese, your Orient. Whether life's disabilities left you outcast, but leader teased, rejoice and love yourself today, cause baby, you were born this way.

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1: All right, it's time once again for John Tesh, amateur psychologist. Is something bugging you? Well, experts say before you even think about complaining about it, make sure you know one solution that'll make you happy, and then communicate it. Otherwise, you'll never get good results. Now, this comes from psychologist and communications expert, Dr. Guy Winch. He says too many of us complain because we want to feel right in the moment and not because we want to solve a problem. For example, Dr. Winch recalls a patient who regularly complained about her husband eating ice cream in bed. So the man offered to eat his ice cream in the kitchen before getting in bed, or to bring an extra ice cream to share. He offered that. Problem solved, right? The woman still complained about ice cream being unhealthy or how eating in the bedroom resulted in messy dishes on the nightstand. But Dr. Winch later found out the woman wasn't actually upset about the ice cream, her husband's health. She wasn't upset about the messy dishes. The real problem was she wanted more time to talk and connect with her husband before they fell asleep. But because she didn't know how to say that, she nagged about the ice cream. The lesson? Dr. Winch says before you complain about something, ask yourself this question and be honest. What's the solution I want to get from this? And then you be bold. You share your solution. That gives you the best odds of fixing the problem. The other way won't work.
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6: All right, my intelligent friends, if you'd like to avoid experiencing ringing in your ears, switch ears when you're talking on your cell phone. 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
1: All right, let's talk about where your phone sleeps. A reader named Cheryl wrote to us a few weeks ago. Her husband looks at his phone in bed every night and says it helps him fall asleep. He also wakes up three or four times a night. By the way, he's now in a sleep study, she says. She just ratted him out. Experts say the phone is doing two things. Okay, first, the screen is bright. Bright light keeps you awake. And then every swipe hands your, I like this, it hands your brain a fresh little decision. Read this, skip that, check the weather, stuff like that. Your brain gets exhausted and you can't get back to sleep.
2: Yeah, it is, and it wires you in a weird way. It like fries your circuitry. So you say your brain's exhausted and you can't sleep at the same time. Those seem like antonyms, but the reality is that you're just frying the circuit of decision making in your brain when you're sitting there looking at your phone.
1: Yeah.
2: Because you're dealing, even if you're not swiping on social media, if you're not scrolling and liking and all that, you are constantly dealing with notifications. You're constantly deciding what to look at. That decision making process starts to erode your brain's ability to make decisions going forward, A, but B, it also puts you on a dopamine cycle that keeps you looking for more, that keeps you trying to make more decisions. So you become more ineffective as you go through life, and you're ruining your sleep, and you're just frying every circuit. Put the phone down, try to fall asleep any other way.
1: Yeah, it's good stuff. Answer the question, where does your phone sleep? And if you'd like to find out how good your sleep hygiene is right before bed, go to our website. 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
2: 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John Tesh here, and let's talk sleep. If you want to fall asleep more effectively, the experts are now telling us the solution is the same whether you're 3 years old or 73. But most 3-year-olds aren't calm and serene, right? They're overstimulated.